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3: Magic weather.
4: Possible showers today on the waters. Northerly winds to 15 knots, seas below 1 metre. Top temps ranging from 13 in the Clare Valley to 18 in Port Augusta. Tomorrow, partly cloudy with top temps ranging from 15 in the Clare Valley to 19 in Port Augusta.
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0: Woody, we've cast a very special guest for Monday's drive home.
1: Are we really? Why am I not invited to any of the meetings?
0: I'll give you a clue. They're very charismatic. Zendaya? Zendaya and Tom Holland?
1: Genius.
2: Spider-Man.
0: That's so exciting.
1: It's awesome.
0: Another great opportunity to whip out my favourite Spider-Man related karaoke song. And they say that
3: heroes say. No one cares, mate.
0: Okay.
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1: Good morning, Alana McIntyre here with the latest. A manhunt is underway in Berlin after a car drove into crowds at a Pride event. One person has died and at least 15 more are injured. Some are understood to be critical. Independent journalist based in Berlin, James Jackson, says they still don't know the reason behind it.
2: We don't know if there's any political motivation, personal. It could really be anything, as we've seen from a wide range of attacks in Germany in recent years.
1: Closer to home, a body is yet to be identified after a house went up in flames south of Sydney. Crews were called to Kiama last night around 9:30 p.m. Police in Queensland have accidentally shot an innocent bystander. It's understood a man was armed with knives at a property in Cairns late yesterday, and officers were forced to open fire, hitting him in his buttocks. A stray bullet then struck a woman standing outside a home nearby. Thick fog has blanketed parts of Adelaide this morning, where drivers are being urged to take care. There are reports out today in the Sunday Telegraph that Labor's new CGT laws could mean that grieving families may be hit with a huge bill after the death of a loved one, even without a sale taking place. More than a quarter of a million people have been fleeing wildfires in France and Spain, and siren alerts will be sent out to mobile phones tomorrow afternoon, testing the country's emergency warning system.
0: Your sport now.
1: An inspiring day two for the Aussies at the Commonwealth Games, especially in the pool, with underdog Sam Williamson claiming gold after recovering from a horrific injury that left him needing to learn how to walk again. In the AFL, the Swans are sitting second on the ladder after beating GWS by 51 points. Giants coach Adam Kingsley says if they are fortunate enough to make the playoff round, they need to be better.
3: We'll need to win five games in a row. You can't do that if you're inconsistent.
1: Hawthorn had a 93-point win over Essendon, and round 20 continues this afternoon at the Gabba. The Lions are up against Port.
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0: Magic weather.
12: Possible showers today on the waters. Northerly winds to 15 knots, seas below 1 metre. Top temps ranging from 13 in the Clare Valley to 18 in Port Augusta. Tomorrow, partly cloudy with top temps ranging from 15 in the Clare Valley to 19 in Port Augusta.
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1: 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Why am I not invited to any of the meetings?
0: 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They're very charismatic. 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Zendaya and Tom Holland? 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
0: It's awesome. 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
2: 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No one cares, mate.
0: Okay. 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
1: Hi there, Alana McIntyre here with the latest. Police in Berlin are not yet clear of the motives of a driver who allegedly ploughed into a group of people celebrating Pride in the German capital. At least one person has died, 16 more are injured, some are fighting for life. A vehicle has been found abandoned in a park, with authorities unsure if they're looking for one or multiple suspects. The Prime Minister says Donald Trump's latest tariffs on Australia are unjustified. Speaking as Labor's national conference wraps up, Anthony Albanese has told the ABC's insiders the US has enjoyed a trade surplus with Australia for a long time.
2: Tariffs are a penalty on consumers in the country that imposes them. This will lead to higher costs in the United States and undermine the trading relationship that we have with our US friends.
1: Police in Queensland have accidentally shot an innocent bystander. It's understood a man was armed with knives at a property in Cairns, and officers were forced to open fire, hitting him in the elbow and buttocks. A stray bullet then struck a woman standing outside her home nearby. She is in a stable condition. A body has been found after a house went up in flames south of Sydney, and Katy Perry is deeply appalled and angry to see firework used as a backing track for a video of military strikes by the White House on TikTok.
0: Your sport. Now.
1: A huge day for the Aussies at the Commonwealth Games, with one swimmer claiming gold after recovering from a nasty injury. Sally Pearson has more.
3: On what was an emotional end to day two of the Commonwealth Games, Sam Williamson was a surprise winner in the men's 100-metre breaststroke, claiming gold in a thrilling finish. Australia also stormed to victory in the mixed 4x100-metre freestyle relay, with Shayna Jack adding another gold medal to her collection in what will be her final Commonwealth Games.
1: The Western Bulldogs have locked in a top 10 spot. They beat Richmond by 57 points. Round 20 continues this afternoon. The Lions are up against Port. And Tim Zhu takes on Errol Spence Jr. today in Sydney.
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12: Possible showers today on the waters. Northerly winds to 15 knots, seas below 1 metre. Top temps ranging from 13 in the Clare Valley to 18 in Port Augusta. Tomorrow, partly cloudy with top temps ranging from 15 in the Clare Valley to 19 in Port Augusta.
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1: Are we really? Why am I not invited to any of the meetings?
0: I'll give you a clue. They're very charismatic. Zendaya? Zendaya and Tom Holland? Genius.
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0: That's so exciting.
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0: No one cares, mate. 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
1: Taking it slowly, I'm afraid to be lonely. 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

0: 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Now.
1: I'm John Fabris. Police in Germany have identified an Islamist suspect who drove into the crowd at a Berlin Pride parade, hitting a tree and fleeing on foot. One's dead, 17 injured. Berlin's mayor describing it as a happy atmosphere in the lead-up.
2: As sad as it is to say this, there's never 100% security. Now we have to analyse how this could have happened.
1: Queensland police shooting two people yesterday afternoon in Cairns is under investigation. They shot a 28-year-old man, allegedly armed with knives, and a 50-year-old female bystander was struck.
3: A wide range of use of force options were deployed to try and effect the arrest, but a very, very dynamic situation.
1: Assistant Commissioner Graham Payne. And as the buzz around a leadership challenge to Victoria's Premier grows louder, Attorney General Sonia Kilkenny today branding it idle gossip.
4: It's only hurting Victorians at a time when Victorians need us all to be focused on them, and that is exactly what Jacinda Allen and our Labor government, our team, is doing.
0: Your sport. Now.
5: Brisbane and Port Adelaide resume round 20 of the AFL at the Gabba. Power coach Josh Carr relishing the challenge of taking on the reigning premiers.
6: For us, it's about, you know, embracing the journey that we're on and embracing the way that we're playing, and we get that opportunity against a really good team.
5: Australia is dominating the Commonwealth Games medal tally after day two in Glasgow with 23. Sam Short, Sam Williamson, Alex Perkins, Molly O'Callaghan, and the mixed 4x100m relay team victorious in the pool overnight. Australia Women's artistic gymnastics team also struck gold. On court, the Diamonds opening their defence with a 99-38 win over Tonga. Captain Liz Watson has told Seven a tougher test awaits.
7: It's going to get really busy from now on. Day one for us, we've got a really big game tomorrow against England, so hitting a really, I guess, top five nation really soon.
5: In boxing, Aussie Tim Zhu and American star Errol Spence Jr. step into the ring for their blockbuster bout in Sydney. And in F1, Aussie Oscar Piastri to start fifth in tonight's Hungarian Grand Prix. 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I'm Harrison Freed.
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0: Magic weather.
13: Possible showers today on the waters. Northerly winds to 15 knots, seas below 1 metre. Top temps ranging from 13 in the Clare Valley to 18 in Port Augusta. Tomorrow, partly cloudy with top temps ranging from 15 in the Clare Valley to 19 in Port Augusta.
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0: 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They're very charismatic. Zendaya? Zendaya and Tom Holland? 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
1: I'm John Fabris. An Islamist suspect is being hunted in Germany, where a van was driven into a crowd at Berlin's Pride celebration. One is dead, 17 are injured. This man spoke to DW News.
2: It's a dark day for our community. We have to see how we'll get through this. But I think the Berlin Pride will never be the same as it was.
1: A 28-year-old man shot in Cairns by Queensland police yesterday afternoon is alleged to have been armed with knives. Assistant Commissioner Graham Payne giving an update.
3: The male 28-year-old will be charged sometime soon with a range of offences, and we will continue to progress the investigation and conduct a review.
1: A 50-year-old woman bystander was accidentally hit in the leg by a bullet. Both are stable. And Victoria's Attorney General's hosing down talk of an imminent leadership challenge for the Premier. Sonia Kilkenny pledging full support for Jacinta Allen.
4: This idle gossip doesn't help Victorians. We know Victorians are hurting right now.
0: Your sport. Now.
5: Half time at the Gabba, where the Lions are leading Port Adelaide 38-29. Round 20 wraps up at Marvel, with North Melbourne and St Kilda doing battle. Roos coach Alistair Clarkson says it's a scramble to crack the finals.
6: Clogging up that middle part of the ladder, hoping to get into the top six or seven or eight sides in the competition. And, you know, another significant challenge for us this week. You know, they've been playing some really good footy, the Saints.
5: And plenty of highlights overnight at the Commonwealth Games in Glasgow. Our reporter Sally Pearson has more.
7: The swimming got off to a flying start with an Australian clean sweep in the men's 400-metre freestyle final. Sam Short claimed gold in 3:41.25 ahead of Elijah Winnington in silver, with Benjamin Gobins rounding out the podium in bronze. Molly O'Callaghan continued her golden form, producing a dominant performance to win the women's 200-metre freestyle. Alex Perkins also struck gold, taking out the women's 50-metre butterfly. And the Diamonds have begun their gold medal campaign in style, defeating Tonga in their opening netball match.
5: That's Sport. I'm Harrison Freed.
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0: Magic weather.
16: Possible showers today on the waters. Northerly winds to 15 knots, seas below 1 metre. Top temps ranging from 13 in the Clare Valley to 18 in Port Augusta. Tomorrow, partly cloudy with top temps ranging from 15 in the Clare Valley to 19 in Port Augusta.
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1: I'm John Fabris. A van driven into a Pride parade crowd in Berlin killed one and injured 17, some in a life-threatening condition. Police are pursuing an Islamist suspect and the mayor's reviewing security.
2: And where there may have been weaknesses in the security planning. I can't see any at the moment, but the most important thing is that we find the person or persons responsible for this.
1: A 50-year-old woman standing near her front door in Cairns was unintentionally shot in the leg as Queensland police fired at an allegedly armed man. Police shot the 28-year-old in the backside and elbow, Assistant Commissioner Graham Payne calling it a dynamic situation.
3: We currently have our Ethical Standards Command involved. They will conduct an independent investigation.
1: And India's cockroach party protests ignited by exam paper leaks have turned into celebration on the resignation of the Education Minister.
4: I honestly was not expecting the government to, you know, bow down to the people so quickly, but it happened. Our constitution won. Our voices were heard.
0: Your sport. Now.
5: Into the final quarter at the Gabba, where the Lions are leading the Power by 47 points. Max King is making his long-awaited return from injury for St Kilda against North Melbourne at Marvel Stadium. The 26-year-old playing his first senior game in more than 750 days. Coach Ross Lyon confident he'll make an impact.
6: Risk versus reward, and we just think he really helps us. We're the smallest team in the AFL last week on average height. Max is, you know, 204 centimetres and 102 kilos.
5: Roos AFLW star Jasmine Garner will captain Australia in next Saturday's clash against Ireland at North Sydney Oval. Brisbane dual premiership player Orla O'Dwyer leads the Irish outfit. And Oscar Piastri has been promoted to third on the grid for tonight's F1 Hungarian Grand Prix. The Aussie admits it's been a frustrating build-up after initially qualifying fifth.
7: Yeah, it's not been the easiest for sure. It's just been a bit of a struggle. Today's been a bit better with the updates to the car, and the wind direction was a little bit more friendly to us, which is a shame on the last lap not to be able to show anything.
5: That's for one of Harrison Freed.
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4: Magic weather.
5: Possible showers today on the waters. Northerly winds to 15 knots, seas below 1 metre. Top temps ranging from 13 in the Clare Valley to 18 in Port Augusta. Tomorrow, partly cloudy with top temps ranging from 15 in the Clare Valley to 19 in Port Augusta.
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1: Are we really? Why am I not invited to any of the meetings?
0: I'll give you a clue. They're very charismatic. Zendaya? Zendaya and Tom Holland? Genius.
2: That's so exciting.
0: It's awesome. Another great opportunity to whip out my favourite Spider-Man related karaoke song. And they say that
2: 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No one cares, mate.
0: Okay. 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

0: Hello, Kalawi. We know about the Great Lincoln Gap Tanks tyre fire of 2023.
1: Yeah, keep those water hoses going for about another 3 to 4 weeks. That should put it out, and maybe bring in about another 300 fire appliances too. Possibly some aerial bombers?
0: That's our local. 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

0: 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Now.
1: I'm John Fabris. Police are chasing a suspect known to them in Germany, where a van was driven into a Berlin Pride celebration crowd. One person's dead, 17 injured. Police are looking to arrest an Islamist suspect.
2: The car then hit a tree, and the driver apparently got out of the vehicle and made off in an unknown direction.
1: Idle gossip is how Victoria's Attorney General describes Jacinta Allen's about to be toppled as Premier by her party. Sonia Kilkenny today insisting the Labor government's united on easing financial distress.
3: Jacinta Allen and our government is focused squarely on supporting Victorians, particularly with cost of living.
1: And 20 days of protests led by India's youth have secured the resignation of the Education Minister and compensation for families of 21 students who died by suicide. They started over leaked exam papers.
4: Enough is enough. They will give their 100% to hold the government accountable, and they have to listen to us.
0: Your sport. Now.
5: Full time at the Cavo, where the Lions have thumped Port Adelaide 126-67. At Marvel Stadium, St Kilda up by 16 points over the Roos a short time ago in the second term. Well, a fearless brand of footy is driving the Blues charge for a wild card spot. Carlton clinching a 13-point win over Gold Coast yesterday to sit 10th on the table. Forward Francis Evans has told Seven they've stopped their second half fade out.
6: Yeah, we're just kind of doubling down on what we're doing in the first half, which is just our pressure and contest, and just trying to play away consistently for four quarters, which we probably were going away from when we were fading. So just trying to, yeah, continue to be brave with the ball.
5: And in boxing, Tim Zhu has won his bout with Errol Spence Jr. in Sydney. The pair going the distance, with the Aussie declared the winner by unanimous decision. He's told Fox Sports he had doubts about taking on the American superstar.
7: There was nights where actually, you know, I had sleepless nights thinking about, man, am I in my depth? It was one hell of a show. I understand why he's one of the greats.
5: That's Vaughan. I'm Harrison Preeb.
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0: Magic weather.
14: Possible showers today on the waters. Northerly winds to 15 knots, seas below 1 metre. Top temps ranging from 13 in the Clare Valley to 18 in Port Augusta. Tomorrow, partly cloudy with top temps ranging from 15 in the Clare Valley to 19 in Port Augusta.
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0: We've cast a very special guest for Monday's drive home.
1: Are we really? Why am I not invited to any of the meetings?
0: I'll give you a clue. They're very charismatic. Zendaya? Zendaya and Tom Holland? Genius.
2: Spider-Man. That's so exciting.
0: It's awesome. Another great opportunity to whip out my favourite Spider-Man related karaoke song. And they say that
2: heroes say... No one cares, mate.
0: Okay. No one cares. Zendaya and Tom Holland join us for the drive home Monday.
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0: 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We know to avoid front bars if you're easily offended.
1: Yeah, gee, that's an interesting perspective on world affairs. Also, I didn't know it was possible to fit that many expletives into a sentence. 35 F-bombs? Is that some kind of record?
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1: I'm John Fabris. Australia's H5 bird flu tally rises to 20 as two more cases from SA come back positive from testing. The greater crested terns were from beaches in Adelaide and near Robe in the southeast. A man died in a boat capsized near Bear Island in Sydney's east this morning. Another, a 74-year-old, was taken to hospital in a stable condition. An Islamist-connected man known to German police is a suspect over a van running into the crowd at a Berlin Pride parade, Berlin's mayor describing a happy mood prior to one person dying and 17 injured.
2: As sad as it is to say this, but there's never 100% security. Now we have to analyse how this could have happened.
1: And jubilations replace protests in India as the education minister resigns due to an exam scandal linked to the suicide of 21 students. It's also been agreed peaceful protesters won't be prosecuted.
3: Finally we won. I went on hunger strike. Biling lathis and tear gas.
0: Your sport. Now.
4: Brisbane's made it 7 on the trot, surging to a 126-67 victory over the Power at the Gabba. The Lions piling on 14 majors in a dominant second half, including a goal of the year contender for Sam Draper.
5: Yeah, that's pretty good. I'm pretty happy with that. I'm really enjoying my footy at the moment. I'm just happy to be back playing and injury-free.
4: On Fox Footy, St Kilda trailing North Melbourne by 2 points in the third term at Marvel Stadium. In boxing, Aussie Tim Zoos won his bout with Errol Spence Jr. by unanimous decision in Sydney. Oscar Piastri has been promoted to third on the grid for tonight's F1 Hungarian Grand Prix. McLaren teammate Lando Norris to start on pole. Australia on top of the medal tally at the Commonwealth Games in Glasgow with 12 gold, 5 silver and 6 bronze. Aussie Lucas Herbert carries a 3-shot lead entering the final round of LIV Golf in the UK. Grace Kim tied 24th at 4 over in round 4 of LPGA's Scottish Open. And today Pogacar leads the Tour de France with just one stage remaining. That's for what I'm Harrison Preeb.
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12: Possible showers today on the waters. Northerly winds to 15 knots, seas below 1 metre. Top temps ranging from 13 in the Clare Valley to 18 in Port Augusta. Tomorrow, partly cloudy with top temps ranging from 15 in the Clare Valley to 19 in Port Augusta.
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6: Hi, I'm Sally Pearson. Competition continues at the Commonwealth Games. Molly O'Callaghan, Meg Harris and Shayna Jack compete in the women's 100-metre freestyle while the Diamonds hit the court against England. Roos star Jasmine Garner will captain Australia in next Saturday's AFLW International against Ireland at North Sydney Oval. Brisbane dual premiership player Orla O'Dwyer leads the Irish outfit. The Broncos and Warriors have chalked wins in the NRLW and the Aussie Stingers have won bronze at the Water Polo World Cup, defeating Russia 12-9.
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0: play Chris Hansen in a dramatized A24 movie about it, which is going to be incredible. There's just so, as we were saying before, about how much of an icon Chris Hansen is and how much he's constantly referenced. It's now a whole genre of, you know, content creators now online.
1: Yeah.
0: Like on YouTube, and especially on like those more, those streaming sites that don't have much regulation, where it's all like the Manosphere stuff, like the Kick. You know,
1: yeah, right.
0: They will do the Chris Hansen method of, but you know, I'm sure with it, To Catch a Predator and everything else Chris Hansen's done, they do have somewhat, they have experts on there to make sure that they're not entrapping people.
1: Oh, for sure.
0: All that kind of stuff.
1: And also,
0: right?
1: He was, and he is, a very experienced journalist. I mean, what I learned from the doco was this all grew out of, he did a big report in Cambodia about child sex trafficking. So, you know, for Dateline. Like, he has a massive journo of, like, 40 years' experience.
0: Yeah, whereas now it's just, like, cowboys. And it's really, like, and just brutal. Oh. Like, they meet up with people and then they just, they...
1: Sometimes they just bash them,
0: Or they just do really surreal things. Like, they make them, you know, eat out of, like, a dog bowl. Like, it's really crazy stuff. And, you know, obviously, again, everyone who... Someone, you'll always see the same thing. Someone will comment saying, like, this is messed up. Mm. And then all of these other people replying to that comment being like, oh, what, are you a predator yourself? Yeah, like, why do you care about this guy?
1: Imagine if it wasn't a TV show. And imagine if when this blew up, there was police there, there were counselling services, there were people to say, okay, we're popping you on a register, but we're also offering you this help.
0: Yeah.
1: To stop this behaviour.
0: This is going
1: to
0: be a way out.
1: Yeah, because a lot of the guys did express that, didn't they? A lot of guys were sort of like, can you help me? Would be saying to Chris Hansen, those were the ones that broke my heart because I thought, oh, mate, don't ask him for, he does not want to help
0: you. Chris Hansen is not there to help you.
1: No, Predators on Paramount Plus. 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

0: You're listening to True Crime Tonight with Michelle Laurie, Matthew Tankard and me, Ruby Bartzis. Coming up, we are speaking with Kayla Brantley. That's after the break.
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0: We've cast a very special guest for Monday's drive home.
1: Are we really? Why am I not invited to any of the meetings?
0: I'll give you a clue. They're very charismatic. Zendaya? Zendaya and Tom Holland? Genius.
2: That's so exciting.
0: It's awesome. Another great opportunity to whip out my favourite Spider-Man related karaoke song. And they say that
2: 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No one cares, mate.
0: Okay. 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
1: Are we really? 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
0: I'll give you a clue. They're very charismatic. Zendaya? Zendaya and Tom Holland? Genius.
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0: That's so exciting.
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0: cast a very special guest for Monday's drive home.
1: Are we really? Why am I not invited to any of the meetings?
0: I'll give you a clue. They're very charismatic. 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Zendaya and Tom Holland?
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0: That's so exciting.
1: It's awesome.
0: Another great opportunity to whip out my favourite Spider-Man related karaoke song.
3: And they say that heroes say.
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0: 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They're very charismatic. Zendaya? Zendaya and Tom Holland? 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
0: 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Zendaya? Zendaya and Tom Holland? 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
0: 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Zendaya? Zendaya and Tom Holland? 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
0: 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And they say that
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0: 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Then they say that a
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6: Morning, I'm Jackie Lim. Nine people have been arrested and charged following a violent disturbance on the AP Wylands earlier this month. Police were called to reports of a large group fighting on July 12. A 59-year-old local man later died after attending the community clinic, but police say investigations and a post-mortem examination found his death was not suspicious and unrelated to the disturbance. Following further inquiries, nine people have now been charged with aggravated affray. Six were refused bail, while three were bailed to appear in the Ernabella Court next month. A new report has shed light on what likely caused South Australia's unprecedented harmful algal bloom. The South Australian Research and Development Institute says a mix of nutrient-rich floodwaters from the 2023 River Murray flood, record coastal upwelling and a marine heatwave created ideal conditions for the Carinia to bloom. The bloom began down south in early 2025 before spreading across large areas of the state's coastal waters. Sardi says there's no evidence a new algal species was introduced, with further research now being led through the new Office for Algal Bloom Research. A new report is renewing calls for greater investment in rail, with researchers warning Australia's growing freight task can't be left entirely to trucks. The McHale Institute says freight volumes are expected to grow by 26% over the next 30 years, but shifting just 30% of that growth onto rail could save the economy $640 million a year. The report argues increased rail investment would reduce fuel use, improve safety, and deliver long-term benefits to regional communities. And a literal warning will be issued to the Spencer Gulf later today, but it's only a test. The federal government will push the go button at 1:30 p.m. this afternoon for the new AusAlert emergency warning system. Emergency Management Minister Christy McBain says it's critical there's a way for locals to be alerted during disasters.
7: We know the current one has its limitations, particularly those people who were on the coast for the Black Summer bushfires. And as we know, as a tourist location, if you didn't have access to one telco, you didn't receive your alert. So cell broadcast technology means we're not reliant on any one telco. As long as you're in range of any phone tower, you will receive that notification.
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8: Now.
9: Hi there, I'm Matt McDonald. Cam McAvoy has finally added a Commonwealth Games gold medal to complete his trophy cabinet. He took out the 50-metre free in Glasgow this morning in an Aussie clean sweep ahead of Flynn Southam and Jamie Jack. It's our third gold of the morning so far in the pool after Iona Anderson won the women's 100 backstroke and Tim Hodge took out the S9 100 backstroke. A group of Victorian Labor MPs has told Premier Jacinta Allen her time is up. MPs from both factions informed Allen last night she no longer has the support of caucus and urged her to resign. It's understood Allen is standing firm, though, with the leadership spill now on the cards for tomorrow. Police in Germany have confirmed a ramming and stabbing attack at a Pride event in Berlin is being treated as a terrorist attack, with the suspect shot dead by officers. And millions of mobile phones across the country will buzz all at once when the new national alert system is tested this afternoon. The alert will be sent to all compatible mobiles at 2 p.m. Eastern with a 10-second alarm.
8: Your sport. Now.
9: Max King has suffered another injury woe in his first game back for the Saints. He was forced to leave the field with hamstring tightness in the third quarter of yesterday's 31-point win over North Melbourne and will undergo scans today. While the Lions racked up their seventh win on the trot, beating Port Adelaide by 59 points. And the Sharks are now circling the NRL's top two after their 48-12 thrashing of Manly, while the Gold Coast Titans beat the Dragons 38-18. That's the latest news and sport.
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8: Magic weather.
9: Fine and mainly sunny today. On the waters, northerlies to 20 knots and seas to 1.5 metres. Top temps today, Clare Valley 15, Port Pirie and York Peninsula 18, Whyalla 19, Port Augusta and Roxby Downs 20. If you're heading to Adelaide today, a partly cloudy day and a top of 17 there. The outlook for tomorrow though, some showers about the place. Top temps around the region ranging from 12 in the Clare Valley to 19 in Port Augusta.
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19: Good morning.
9: Good
19: Steven.
9: Morning, Kaylin.
19: You're not a Josh, you're a Steve.
9: I am.
19: But only for,
9: thank
19: what,
9: you for noticing.
19: Today and tomorrow.
9: Well,
19: and
9: well I'll always no be more, a Steve, but
19: no more Kaylin and Steve.
9: No.
19: It's back to original programming.
9: Yes, Kaylin and Josh. What the public wanted.
19: Exactly. We've had a bit of an outcry, haven't we, Steve?
9: Yeah.
19: Something like that.
9: A little harsh, but yes.
19: Anyway. But hey, did you have a good weekend?
9: I did have a good weekend. Went and saw the Michael Jackson tribute, would you call it that, on Saturday.
19: Oh.
9: He's fantastic. Some guy from South Africa.
19: Oh, I like it.
9: And
19: it's different, it's unusual.
9: Yes. Thank you, Kath, or Kim, whichever one you are. Yeah, it's fantastic. Like, done every single song you can think of. Sounds like him without being ridiculously like him. The dancing was fantastic.
19: Oh, it's the dancing. If the dancing's not on point.
9: Oh, of course.
19: You can't, it's just not worth it.
9: You nailed the moonwalk for Billie Jean. It was fantastic. Like, it went for 2.5 hours and somehow, I don't know how they do it, that was the first of his two shows on the same day. So he finished at 5 o'clock, about 5 o'clock-ish, started at 2:30. And then was doing another show 2 hours later. Like,
19: holy heck.
9: Him and his four dancers, how they would do that twice in one day. One was
20: impressive, let alone twice. And it's just long enough to be annoying. I reckon you'd have a 2-hour break and then, hang on, man, I've got to do it all again.
19: Yeah. Not quite enough time to have downtime.
20: Correct.
19: Have something to eat, digest it, and get ready for the next show.
20: Mm. Anyway, well done to him. Yeah, and now I know you had a massive weekend, young lady.
19: Yes. Oh, my goodness. So, of course, I went and saw Rhys Mastin down in Adelaide.
20: As good as you hoped it would be?
19: Yes. Absolutely. And hands down. Yeah, because it was an acoustics show, you could actually listen to the lyrics a little bit more.
20: See, I don't do acoustic.
19: Well, that's fine. You don't have to.
20: No. Well, I wasn't there, so I didn't have to.
19: No, exactly.
20: But would you rather hear how the songs were?
19: Well, his bigger hits like Good Night and Shut Up and Kiss Me, he did those as
20: normal. He rocked out a bit. Oh,
19: He rocked out. So he still rocked out, but it was a sit-down show. It wasn't like a head-banging party rock anthem sort of thing.
20: Fair enough.
19: It was so much fun, and he's so lovely. He kissed me on the cheek, and I've not washed my face since, so you know.
20: Yeah, but anyway. Our music's run out, which means we're probably talking too much.
19: Yeah,
20: so what's coming up on the show this morning? Plenty.
19: Okay, so there was recently a bit of an incident on an American Airlines where there was a standoff between two passengers over a seat.
20: Oh.
19: Now, I'm going to tell you all the details about that one, and you can tell me whether or not you agree with the passenger that I agree with.
20: Oh,
19: okay. But we'll get to that one very, very soon.
20: Yes.
19: We're also going to be talking petrol. So I'm going to be giving some petrol prices from around the region, but you've got something you want to talk about.
20: Is it going up or is it not? There's been a lot of talk about it the last few days. More on that soon. And, of course, Pick a Box again this morning, that $2,500 cruise. Hopefully it goes off this morning.
19: Fingers crossed.
20: But who knows?
19: We'll have to wait and see.
20: Next, though, it's our replay. We talked to our favourite Canstar lady, Eden, and we're going to give you some tips on how you can save when it comes to streaming, which pretty much everyone's doing.
19: Yeah,
20: pretty much.
19: I like it.
20: 6:09. Welcome to your Monday. Welcome to another week. Magic 105.9.
21: Ladies and gents, this is the moment you've waited for. You've been searching in the dark, sweat soaking through the floor. And buried in your bones, there's an ache that you can't ignore.

0: panic at the disco.
1: Are you inciting panicness?
0: Panic at the disco. 12 past 6 here on the Wake Up Call. Good morning.
1: Good morning.
0: Happy Monday. Mm-hmm.
1: You know, is there such a thing?
0: No. I didn't know. It was already the 27th of July.
1: It's scary, isn't it?
0: I just had to check the date because I was like, surely it's not.
1: It's a mistake.
0: It is.
1: It's a typo.
0: It's scary.
1: Well, it's not.
0: I don't like it.
1: Help you there.
0: Well, you should. Now, Gossip Girl later on this morning. Look, I've been getting a lot of scammer calls, but I haven't been hacked yet. But celebrities aren't even safe from being hacked at the moment. I've got a story to tell you in your Gossip Girl later on this morning. Senior Sergeant Lucas Chambers.
1: Oh, we love Lucas.
0: We do. He's and joining us later on this morning.
1: We've got a new intro for him, which I'm very excited to play.
0: Oh my gosh, I'm so excited.
1: Wonder how we feel about it.
0: I want to ask him about giving way and like when you're at one of those cross intersections, who gives way to who? Because it confuses me every time I'm at one. So I'm going to ask him questions
1: about
0: that.
1: Well, he's the man to ask.
0: Exactly. Plus, pick a box later on this morning. That $2,500 voucher is still up for grabs. The Wake Up Call.
1: Replay. Now, you're a streamer. Somehow you don't even watch commercial TV at all.
0: No, well, I don't even think I have it set up. I don't even know if I have an antenna.
1: Well, that's true. We did discuss that, didn't we? Yes. I need to pop around and organise that for you.
0: Yes. Thank you.
1: But if you are a streamer and want to save some money, you might want to check out this chat.
0: So streaming, Steve, has officially like taken over our screens, but it's also taking a bit of a bite out of our wallets. New research from Canstar shows Australians are spending more than ever on streaming services, sharing passwords to save money and even paying extra just to get rid of the ads. To unpack the latest trends and whether we're getting actual value for our money, we're joined now by Canstar's consumer spokesperson, Eden Radford. Good morning.
2: Good morning. Hello. Thank you so much for having me.
0: Oh, our pleasure.
1: Now, and I have this theory, and maybe your figure's going to prove me wrong, that a lot of people will say that they don't watch commercial TV just because it's cool to be into the streaming instead of commercial TV. I could be wrong. But have they forgotten about the whole financial crisis? Like, the beauty of free-to-air TV is it's free.
2: Yeah, look, you're not wrong. Cancer research says that over half of us now prefer streaming. So 58% will watch streaming over free TV. And I totally know what you mean. They probably don't realise that free-to-air TV is fantastic, but I think there's a couple of things. First of all, a lot of people are signing up and probably forgetting that they've signed up to some of these subscription services. And I think also some of these shows, because they're so exclusive and only on one platform, that's how they're getting us. We're signing up to watch one specific show, and that's why we're choosing to do that. And then kind of, you know, the free-to-air TV probably is falling out of popularity.
0: I've also noticed that sometimes TV shows will start off, you know, on Netflix, so to speak, and then end up being dropped by Netflix and then ending up on HBO. One TV show of mine in particular that I'm rewatching for the 1,000,000th time is Vampire Diaries. Was on Netflix. Now it's on HBO and I've had to pay for HBO just to watch it. Why is people now, because they're having to get more and more subscriptions, they're finding that they're obviously forgetting they've got the first subscription, but is this a bit of a ploy just to get more subscriptions in people's pockets?
2: Yeah, absolutely. I mean, according to our data, 11% of us, so it's 1 in 10 at least, have at least 5 subscription services or pay for 5 services. So if you think about, okay, that's Netflix, okay, that's Stan, and it's Paramount Plus, and it's Amazon Prime, and that's Binge. But you talk to some people, we were chatting in the office just before, and that seems completely normal because someone goes, oh, but I use Binge for this program and Netflix for this, and I use Stan for that. And it's just become really normal because, you know, in the olden days, we kind of watch one TV channel. I say olden days like I'm very old. I'm not. But, you know, we watch one TV channel and you kind of, you know, watch between 7:30 and 8:30 and then maybe you change channel for 8:30 to 9:30. Yeah. But now, because we can pick and choose, because you can half watch a show in the morning, you know, people watch it on their lunch breaks, it's because there's so much choice, I think people are choosing everything. And I think in that process, kind of paying a lot more than they need to and very possibly, you know, not thinking ahead. There's ways to get around it. You could, you know, we have some people who do each month, they'll choose a different streaming service to subscribe to. So you have 1 month for this and you kind of go through a cycle. And that way they can get through all their programs over time. So I think if you can jump out of that, like, oh my gosh, I have to watch it right now and go, okay, I'll watch it when I want to. That could be one way to get around it. But I mean, I'm absolutely, I've fallen victim just having so many that I don't choose and I just, I watch the same thing over and over again.
0: Yeah, I like that idea of, you know, because you can pause your subscriptions. I like that idea of having 1 a month, and I feel like people would save money if they were to start doing that. That's, I didn't even think of pausing subscriptions. That's definitely something that's now what I'm going to be doing. Now,
2: Well, I was going to say, for some people, it's exciting because you kind of, instead of not having the option there all the time, when you do have the option, you think, oh my goodness, there's all of these programs and I didn't realize. And you kind of get as much as you can in that month. Makes it exciting. You switch it off and then you move on. But yeah.
1: One of the interesting facts that I found from your study is the generation who are more likely to stream, and it's not the youngsters. That made me sound old, didn't it?
0: Yeah, it did. It did, darling. It did. What's going on there?
2: The average spend is definitely higher for older generations, but I am going to posit another statistic, which is that the younger generations are more likely to use other people's login details.
1: Of course they are.
2: Yes. So I reckon that there's a little something going on here where maybe mum and dad are paying for the subscriptions and the youngsters are using the logins. Now, I've never done that myself.
1: Of course you haven't. No. God, no.
2: But that is a thing. I mean, obviously we can't, you really shouldn't be sharing your login details and passwords because you can get locked out. And we do know that some subscription services are clamping down and stopping people from doing that. But if you think in a household, mum and dad might pay for the Netflix, and then, the teenager might be the one that, uses it on their laptop in the room. So there's definitely that is happening. But, for some people, are actually getting quite smart. They're getting their pay TV subscription through, like, their mobile phone plan or their internet phone plan. So you can sign up to, some energy providers as well and get a free subscription. So that might be how they're sort of cutting out that cost. But yeah, no, it's the older generation are definitely carrying that cost for sure.
0: Yeah, amazing. Well, thank you so much, Eden Radford from Canstar, the consumer spokesperson, on how we are, I guess, consuming the streaming services. I definitely love the idea of pausing subscriptions each month and using a different one each month to save a little bit of money.
1: Well, so, I'm off to watch Home and Away, so.
0: Yeah, of course you are. I'm going to go watch Vampire Diaries for the 1,000,000th time. Well, thank you so much, Eden, for joining us this morning.
2: No worries. I watch a lot of BritBox. So I'll go, watch that and while you do your thing. It's all
0: I
2: good.
0: Love it.
2: It's all good.
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0: 6:22 here on the Wake Up Call. Thanks to Better, Port Pirie and Clare. It's looking mostly sunny for your day today with your top temperatures ranging from 15 in the Clare Valley to 20 in Port Augusta. Your current temperatures at the moment, it's only 6 degrees in Clare, 7 in Port Pirie, 8 in Port Augusta and on the YP, and it's 9 degrees in Whyalla.
7: Now, Donald Trump scares me, Carlin. I don't feel like I could say anything bad about him because I feel like he would hear it somehow.
0: Come after
7: even over here in the Spencer Gulf and somehow, yes, make my life misery. But anyway, a very, very, very renowned celebrity clearly is not scared by him.
0: In fact,
7: she's quite annoyed by him and has told him so.
0: Oh, good on them.
7: We'll get to her next after this other very famous celebrity, Taylor Swift, Magic 105.9.

0: little bit of tea swizzle for your Monday morning. It's 6:26 here on the Wake Up Call with Kaylin and Stephen.
1: Josh Bag Wednesday, for anyone who cares. Probably no one. Just kidding, Josh.
0: Cruel. One second challenge is coming up before the end of the hour, Steve. You are testing me.
1: Went to the last 2 days with Josh coming back, so scores are currently level.
0: They
1: I need
0: are.
1: To get you today, and then you can't get me tomorrow. Well, hang on, the other way around.
0: Yeah.
1: So I win the hot chocolate.
0: Fingers crossed I get the coffee, because that's all that matters.
1: I don't think you've ever bought me anything in my life.
0: No, and I'm planning to keep it that way.
1: I figured that much, yes.
0: Now, later on this morning, we're going to be discussing this South Australian government alert system thingy that's going off later on today.
1: And how it could be very inappropriate.
0: Ooh, okay, that's piqued my interest.
1: That's the idea.
0: 60-second local footy wrap-up is coming up later on this morning. We'll get the boys on to give us the deets of the games over the week. And of course, Pick a Box is coming up later on this morning. $2,500 is still up for grabs.
1: What was that?
0: I don't know. I'm now, going for like a game show host thing. I don't know. Go for it. Your turn.
1: Not convinced you nailed it. However, let's go with... There it is. Now,
0: ouch.
1: Donald Trump scares me. And you told me interesting... Fun fact off air.
0: So I was talking to Josh before he left for Alaska, which is obviously in America. He had to give access to all of his social media platforms for the American government to check to make sure that he hadn't said anything inappropriate about Donald Trump.
1: Really?
0: This
1: is for real.
0: Like genuine, hands down. This is true. This is what he told me. And I was like, damn. Because, they needed to make sure that he wasn't saying bad things about their president.
1: The amount of control this guy has, yes, he is the president of the United States, but...
0: I think he's hypersensitive.
1: Well, there's definitely some issues there. Mm. I just feel like anything I say about him, even though I'm here in the Spencer Gulf,
0: he's in
1: South Australia, he'll hear it and I'll be in trouble for it, so I'm not saying anything bad about him. Anyway, Katy Perry clearly doesn't care what he thinks about her because she's not happy with the use of this one of her classics. I'll tell you what she's put on X or Facebook or whatever it is. I think it's X. It is X.
0: Twitter.
1: I'll read it to you. Well,
0: stop trying to be cool. It's just Twitter.
1: Well, it's called X, though.
0: No, it's Twitter. It will always be Twitter.
1: Yeah, it's a bit like that, isn't it? Anyway, I am deep.

0: see a message of self-worth and upliftment weaponized to soundtrack destruction and violence is a complete violation of everything my song stands for. My music is for bringing people together, not celebrating warfare. Now, I remember John Farnham had some issues with people using You're the Voice in some protests and stuff recently, and same kind of thing. So, I tend to agree. If she doesn't have permission for something like that.
1: I agree wholeheartedly. You can't use a song like that for war.
0: But he's Donald Trump, and he kind of can, and he has, and he will. Do you think it'll stop him? My thoughts are no.
1: Maybe use a different song. Use, like, I don't know.
0: What's something happy? You're talking about war. Don't know that's possible. He's done that to Ariana Grande, a few others as well. Like, she's not the first, and she won't be the last. But again, I think he thinks he can get away with it.
1: But I think surely you have to get permission before you use.
0: Not if you're Donald Trump.
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9: Morning, I'm Jackie Lim. A Port Pirie woman has lost her licence after allegedly being caught drink driving in the early hours of Sunday morning. Police stopped a vehicle on Prince Street at Solomontown just before 1 a.m. where the 22-year-old driver allegedly returned a blood alcohol reading of 0.104, more than twice the legal limit. The Risdon Park South woman was reported for drink driving. She'll be summoned to appear in court at a later date. The Australian Government's Mobile Service Centre is travelling through the far north this week, giving residents easier access to a range of federal government services. The Kangaroo Port 2 Mobile Service Centre will visit Roxby Downs, Hawker and Corn, bringing face-to-face assistance directly to regional communities. Staff will be available to help with Centrelink claims, Medicare services, MyGov accounts, disability support information and veteran services. The bus will stop in Roxby Downs today and tomorrow before travelling to Hawker on Wednesday and Corn on Thursday. A Crystal Brook teenager has been recognised as one of South Australia's top young show ambassadors. 19-year-old Chloe Crawford has been named runner-up in the 2026 Young Rural Ambassador Award, representing the Crystal Brook Show and Northern Agricultural Shows Association. The award promotes the role young people play in rural communities and the agricultural show movement. Eddie Locke from Narracourt took out the state title, while Udunda's Angela Yeager was also among the finalists. The recognition comes just weeks before the Crystal Brook Show returns on August 8. And there were some big wins and some heart stoppers across the region's football leagues over the weekend. In the Spencer Gulf League,

0: Solomon Town thumped West Augusta by 73 points, while South Augusta got over Prop Risdon by 24. Over in the North Eastern League, Blythe Snowtown fell just short against Minman, losing by 2 points, while BSR edged North Clare by 1 point. And in the Northern Areas, Crystal Brook enjoyed a comfortable 57-point win over BMW.
1: Magic National News. Now.
2: Hi there, I'm Matt McDonald. Australia has claimed 5 gold medals at the Com Games in Glasgow after another dominant night in the pool. Tim Hodge won the S9 100 backstroke before Iona Anderson claimed the women's 100 backstroke, while Cam McAvoy won an Aussie clean sweep in the men's 50 free to claim his first ever individual Commonwealth gold.
3: It's nice. I feel like I've collected all the Infinity Stones, so it's a good feeling.
2: McAvoy on 7 there. Lani Pallister won the 1500 by a pool length before our men took out the 4x200 freestyle relay. Victorian Premier Jacinta Allen is reportedly standing firm and is refusing to resign, despite MPs telling her last night that she's lost the support of caucus. The suspect in a deadly attack at a Pride event in Berlin has been shot and killed by police after allegedly running at officers with a weapon. And anyone who doesn't want to receive the national alert test this afternoon is being urged to turn their phone off or put it in aeroplane mode. The alert will be sent to all compatible mobiles at 2 p.m. Eastern.
1: Your sport. Now.
2: Saints coach Ross Lyon is defending the decision to play Max King in their 31-point win over North Melbourne after he injured a hamstring in his first game back. Manly coach Kieran Foran admits their 48-12 loss to the Sharks was a shock, their fourth straight defeat. And Oscar Piastri has slammed McLaren's team strategy after a disappointing Hungarian Grand Prix, which ended with him retiring with gearbox troubles. Lando Norris took out the race ahead of Max Verstappen and Kimi Antonelli. That's the latest in news and sport.
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5: 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Is it Zendaya? Zendaya and Tom Holland? Genius.
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5: 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Another great opportunity to whip out my favourite Spider-Man related karaoke song.
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5: No one cares. 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Zendaya and Tom Holland join us for the drive home this afternoon.
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1: Magic weather.
2: Fine and mainly sunny today. On the waters, northerlies to 20 knots and seas to 1.5 metres. Top temps today, Clare Valley 15, Port Pirie and York Peninsula 18, Whyalla 19, Port Augusta and Roxby Downs 20. If you're heading to Adelaide today, a partly cloudy day and a top of 17 there. The outlook for tomorrow though, some showers about the place. Top temps around the region ranging from 12 in the Clare Valley to 19 in Port Augusta.
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10: Well, Kaylin and Steve for 2 more days.
2: Same thing.
10: Yeah.
2: Well, not really.
10: Mm-hmm. Oh. Anyway, we digress.
2: Yeah. Yes.
10: I haven't said that in a long while.
2: No.
10: Yeah, bring it back. I hear all the fans going, bring back digress.
2: Well, you're digressing now.
10: Yes. Yeah, good point. Anyway.
2: You're digressing about digressing.
10: Yeah, okay, let's digress even harder.
2: That's not.
10: All right, so imagine this. You're hosting a party. You've got all these rich and famous people there.
2: Yes.
10: And somebody at your party,
2: yes,
10: mistakens you for a waitress.
2: Oh.
10: That's coming up in your Gossip Girl later on. I'll let you know who, what, when, where, and why with that one.
2: That's not going to be ideal.
10: No.
2: No.
10: No, not at all. Picklebox coming up later on this morning. $2,500 cruise voucher is still up for grabs. We're getting closer and closer to the pointy end of the competition, I feel.
2: Maybe today.
10: Maybe today
2: please,
10: is
2: please,
10: the day.
2: Future contestant that plays later this morning, win the freaking cruise so we can get on with our lives.
10: Choose the right number.
2: Yeah. And I want to give it away before Josh gets back, so
10: that would be fun.
2: Yeah, not for Josh.
10: Let's do that.
2: Yeah,
10: all right, that's coming up, and your local footy wrap-up is coming up in your 7 o'clock hour.
2: 24 to 7 next after Backstreet comes back again. We'll talk about some passengers on a plane who weren't very happy.
10: Fair enough.
2: Magic 105.9. Everybody.

0: Backstreet Boys at 20-7 here on the Wake Up Call with Kaylin and Steve. Good morning.
1: Good morning.
0: Hope you're having a lovely Monday morning.
1: Thank God Backstreet's back.
0: What does that mean?
1: Backstreet's back, all right.
0: Backstreet. Oh, of course. Yeah, Backstreet's back already. Yeah, anyway, we digress.
1: Yeah, you digressed.
0: It's now going to be all I say all day is digress.
1: Yeah, and I'm going to say you're the ones digressing.
0: Yeah, anyway. Local footy wrap-up is coming up later on this morning. We'll talk to the boys about the games over the weekend, see who's up the ladder, who's not up the
1: ladder.
0: Who's
1: down it, yes.
0: Yes, that. All that and more later on this morning. Pick a box coming up after 8 a.m. Make sure you're listening in so you can phone us and win the $2,500 voucher because we'd like you to win it today.
1: Go on a cruise.
0: Yeah, do it.
1: But YOLO. Right now... Let's talk about this, shall we? This is where you talk.
0: Oh, yeah. I was like, hang on. What's going on? Yeah.
1: Did I get that memo?
0: Okay. So, yeah. So I was having a peruse on news.com last night, and there was this story that happened. So imagine this. You've boarded your flight, right?
1: Yes.
0: You've been upgraded to first class. Ooh, pretty special. Pretty great. You're loving your life.
1: Yes.
0: And then somebody is sitting in your seat and flat out refuses to move.
1: Oh. But hang on. How did you get that seat?
0: You got upgraded. So sometimes when you have a flight, sometimes you get upgraded.
1: Yes, but they upgraded you to a seat that someone already has.
0: Nobody has that seat.
1: Oh.
0: Somebody else is just sitting in the seat that has now been allocated to you.
1: Right.
0: So that's what's happened on an American Airlines flight from New York to LA. A person named, or a passenger named Justin Escalona had been upgraded to first class because he was like a frequent flyer. So they're like, oh, hey, congratulations. You do heaps of flying with us here. We'll upgrade you sort of
1: thing. Makes sense.
0: And then when he got to his assigned seat, 6A in first class, there was another woman already sitting in there and she had made herself, you know, very comfortable. She's like, looks like she belongs there. So she admitted that it wasn't her seat but claimed that her first class seat was broken. It's like she couldn't recline in it or some I don't know. So she decided that she was going to take his seat instead because hers was broken. And the argument was, you didn't even pay for the seat. It was a free upgrade, so you don't deserve it, which, yeah.
1: It's hard to argue with that, yes.
0: Yeah, and like if she is paying for a broken seat to be in first class and she's been given a broken seat, that's pretty dodgy. But Justin showed his boarding pass proving it was his seat. Like it was all on his boarding pass and everything, but she still refused to budge for like a very long while. There was a huge awkward standoff. The plane couldn't take off and there's a whole video that got heaps and heaps and heaps of views
1: yeah.
0: blah, blah, blah. But like my argument is if you pay for a first class seat and it's broken, you're like, well, I'm just going to move seats.
1: You should get that with any seat, let alone a first class seat.
0: Yeah, exactly. And then the guy who's been given that seat, well, what happens there? One, there should not be a broken seat in first class. That should have been dealt with before everyone boarded on the plane.
1: Correct.
0: But second, like, who gets that seat?
1: It's a great question again. Well, they probably should have checked before they upgraded him that there was a seat available, I would have thought. But maybe it all happened in the space of the same sort of
0: And maybe they didn't time. Know that the seat was broken until after everything had happened. But who gets
1: Who wins that?
0: Who gets the broken
1: Unfortunately,
0: seat?
1: I think the lady who's paid for the first class seat deserves the our friend that got upgraded needs to go back to where he belongs. Yeah.
0: I think so too, but like still it's harsh.
1: It's unfortunate.
0: Yeah. Actually,
1: speaking of planes, there was interesting footage last night. Those power bank things, they're dodgy as. There's footage on the news again last night of a China Eastern Airlines flight that the compartment thingy what's at the top there where all your luggage goes was on fire. Now, thankfully the plane had landed. But it was all thanks to one of those power banks. That seems to happen a lot.
0: I thought you weren't allowed to have batteries in your...
1: Some you're not allowed to have power banks for that reason because they're just so dodgy. They keep catching fire. Can imagine if the plane was midair and it was on fire. That wouldn't have been ideal.
0: Yeah, they would have not made it to the landing strip.
1: Well, potentially.
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0: 12 to 7 here on the Wake Up Call with Kaylin and Steve. It's looking like a mostly sunny day today with your top temperatures ranging from 15 in the Clare Valley to 20 in Port Augusta. And your current temperatures around the region, 6 in Clare, 8 in Port Augusta and Port Pirie and 9 in Whyalla and on the YP.
1: That's almost warm for this time of the year.
0: Almost.
1: Given some zeros and ones we've had in the recent few weeks.
0: I mean, it's still cold.
1: Yeah, you probably still need a jumper, to be fair.
0: But it's warmer.
1: I'm trying to look at the positives. Yeah. It's a Monday.
0: I appreciate that you're doing that.
1: People are having issues on a Monday morning. They don't like Mondays.
0: Yeah. Anyhow. What's that song about hating Mondays?
1: I don't like Mondays.
0: That's it. We should play that.
1: Maybe that could be my music challenge that I'm doing next for you. Who sings it?
0: Not a clue.
1: Excellent. I might use it then.
0: I'm going to Google it now.
1: Boomtown Rats for those playing at home. Oh. Anyhow, yes, we'll do our 1 second challenge next. That's where I test Kaylin. Well, it's my turn to test her this morning. And hopefully she gets it wrong so I get a free coffee. We'll explain shortly. What was that? That was very Marge Simpson. Dua Lipa now, Magic 105.9.

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1: 6 to 7 here on the Wake Up Call.
2: Come on, do it.
1: 6-7.
2: There it is.
1: There's still no idea of where that actually came from, but I do have an interesting fact. Apparently, they did a
2: fun fact.
1: Yeah, they did a huge study on like common numbers, and they like had like a huge group of people, and they got them to all guess a number between 1 and 100, and there were these numbers that would keep coming up that were really common numbers.
2: Right.
1: And so we tested it at my Christmas in July lunch on Saturday, right?
2: As you do.
1: And there was a table of 8 of us, because I'm not including the 9th person, which is a baby. No, sorry, there's 10 of us. The 9th is a baby. She can't count yet, so she was not included.
2: Can't argue with that.
1: But out of those 9 people, 3 of us all said the same number.
2: Right.
1: And it was really, really weird that we all, like, the reasons we all said it were pretty much very similar reasons.
2: So before you say what that number is, for everyone that's listening right now,
1: okay,
2: think of a number between 1 and 100. Is that the idea?
1: All right. And then we're going to say a number.
2: Chances are we're the same.
1: Yeah.
2: But I'm going to be swayed, though, by the fact we just said 6-7.
1: No, but we probably won't say 6-7.
2: Is it under, is it single numbers, single digits?
1: Well, do you want to do between 1 and 10 then?
2: Okay.
1: Okay. So on a count of 3, we're going to say this, say a number between 1 and 10. All right. Ready?
2: Yep.
1: 3, 2, 1, 9.
2: 8.
1: Whee. Close, but not quite. I wonder how everyone else did.
2: Yeah. But the 6-7 thing's throwing me. I think I would have said 7 otherwise. But anyway.
1: Yeah. Well, the number that we all said was 22. 2 is my lucky number, 2 is my mum's lucky number, and 2 is my sister's. Well, she's getting married on the 22nd of November.
2: Makes sense.
1: Yeah.
2: Because I think there's some theory when it comes to, I think there's a magic trick that some people do where they get you to think of a number and somehow they, odds are,
1: they get the number.
2: Yeah.
1: And it's
2: yeah.
1: like, you know, think of a number between 1 and 100 and now divide it by 3 and divide it by 9 and add 6.
2: I mean, it's a bit risky, but apparently it works most of the time.
1: Exactly.
2: Anyway, that was a fun fact. Thank you for that.
1: You're welcome. You're welcome.
2: Should
1: later
2: we play
1: on,
2: our game?
1: Pick a box is coming up. $2,500 still up for grabs. And we're going to be talking to Senior Sergeant Lucas Chambers, our favourite police officer from Port Pirie and the surrounding areas. And I'm going to ask him a question about giving way because I'm not very good at it.
2: You haven't nailed that yet.
1: No.
2: After all this time.
1: I know.
2: All right, let's play the game. Woo! Music make you lose control. Caleb and Josh's Music Challenge.
1: Oh, yeah.
2: So scores are level.
1: Yes.
2: And there's only, by my maths, 2 opportunities to get a point each because Josh is back on Wednesday. So,
1: yes,
2: whoever is in front after tomorrow morning.
1: If I lose today, you are in for a chance tomorrow.
2: Okay, I can take it all tomorrow.
1: Yeah.
2: If we both get it wrong and both get it right, then we're buying each other coffee, which kind of defeats the purpose. But anyway, it's another story. Not to mention I hate coffee.
1: Yeah.
2: Let's get into it. So this is a song from the 90s.
1: Okay.
2: I am going to 99.9% guarantee you'll get the name of the song. Will you know the artist? Yeah, I'm not so convinced.
1: Oh, crap. Okay, hit me, baby.
2: Here we go. Are you ready?
1: No.
2: 1 second, the start of the song goes like this.
1: It is Gangster's Paradise. Oh, now, I don't think it's Ice Cube. Thank you. I want to say 50 Cent.
2: Do you?
1: But I'm not entirely sure because I don't know a lot of his music. But I feel like that's the only other sort of person that I could think would sing a song like this.
2: Interesting.
1: So I'm going to go with 50 Cent only because I can't think of anyone else.
2: If I actually played the chorus and you've nailed the song, would that help, do you think?
1: No, because I don't know any of Ice Cube's songs and I don't know. Well, I know it's not Ice Cube, but I don't know any of 50 Cent's songs.
2: Okay. So, are you sure?
1: No. I can't think of anyone else. It's maybe it's
2: 50 Cent's probably most well-known song would be It's Your Birthday.
1: No, it doesn't sound like him, does it?
2: You're telling the story.
1: My life living in a gangster's paradise.
2: Don't sing it. Just guess it.
1: No, I don't know. I'm just going to have to say 50 Cent.
2: So you're out? Yeah. Well, I know. You could be right. 50 Cent?
1: Yeah.
2: Final answer?
1: Yeah. I didn't think so.
2: Coolio.
1: Oh. I thought Coolio was like 2000s, 2010s.
2: Well, you thought wrong.
1: No gangsters,
2: apologies, Coolio, if you're listening.
1: Yeah, sorry, man. My bad.
2: My good, because that means, should I get tomorrow's right, you'll buy me hot chocolate, girlfriend.
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13: Morning, I'm Jackie Lim. As expected, South Australia's major algal bloom was most likely caused by a combination of extreme environmental conditions. That's the finding of a newly independently reviewed SARDI report, which points to River Murray floodwaters, record upwelling and a marine heatwave as key contributing factors. Researchers say elevated nutrients, calm seas and stable water layers helped the Carinia bloom grow and spread after first forming near Waipinga early last year. The report also found Carinia species had already been present in SA waters for at least a decade. The federal government says people have an option to not receive a test emergency warning message later today. Compatible mobile phones on the Spencer Gulf will go off at 1:30 this afternoon as part of a national test of the new AusAlert system. The Emergency Management Minister, Christy McBain, says the system is already successfully used in 35 countries, including New Zealand, Japan and Singapore.
14: And we continue to reiterate the advice, which is those phones need to be off or in aeroplane mode at least an hour before the test. And to be safe, WESNET advised that those phones should remain off for 24 hours.
13: A new community recreation hub is taking shape in the heart of Jamestown. Northern Areas Council has approved plans for a walking and running track on land near Dunua Terrace following last month's approval of a BMX pump track beside the town skate park. The project has been driven by the local Apex Club and will see the space shared by several community groups. A proposed three-lap circuit will meet park run requirements, while a separate fenced path is planned to give school students a safer route to and from class. And motoring groups are warning drivers to brace for a double hit when the fuel excise cut comes to an end on Sunday. And filling our cars will be even more expensive than before, with the twice yearly increase in the tax set to kick in the following day. That means we'll not only lose the 16 cents a litre temporary reduction, we'll also pay an extra 1.5 cents than we did before. The cheapest fuel around Port Augusta is currently around $1.87. That'll push above $2 when the excise cut ends.
3: 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Now.
2: Hi there, I'm Matt McDonald. Millions of phones across Australia will buzz this afternoon with the new Oz Alert system being put to the test. The alert will go out to all compatible mobiles at 2 p.m. Eastern. Emergency Management Minister Christy McBain says phones will vibrate and sound an alarm even if we have them on silent.
15: Obviously, if we were in a real emergency and it is a rapidly changing event, we need to provide that siren so people can make some decisions about what they may need to do in those circumstances.
2: Australia continues to lead the medal tally at the Commonwealth Games in Glasgow with 5 more gold this morning, all in the pool. Among the winners, Cam McAvoy in the 50 free, Lani Pallister in the 1500 free, while our men took out the 4x200 freestyle relay. Jacinta Allen's hold on Victoria's top job is hanging by a thread this morning after MPs from both factions reportedly told her last night she's lost the support of caucus. And the federal government has all but ruled out extending the fuel excise discount again. The current 16 cents a litre discount ends on Sunday.
3: Your sport now.
2: The Lions continue their charge towards the AFL finals with their 7th straight win, beating Port by 59. The Saints beat North Melbourne by 31 points. Manly's NRL finals hopes have hit a snag after their 48-12 thrashing at the hands of the Sharks, while the Titans have leapfrogged the Broncos on the ladder after their 38-18 win over the Dragons. And Lando Norris has taken out the Hungarian Formula One Grand Prix, with Oscar Piastri forced to retire after gearbox failure. That's the latest news and sport.
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3: Magic weather.
2: Fine and mainly sunny today. On the waters, northerlies to 20 knots and seas to 1.5 metres. Top temps today, Clare Valley 15, Port Pirie and York Peninsula 18, Whyalla 19, Port Augusta and Roxby Downs 20. If you're heading to Adelaide today, a partly cloudy day and a top of 17 there. The outlook for tomorrow though, some showers about the place. Top temps around the region ranging from 12 in the Clare Valley to 19 in Port Augusta.

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1: Hello, hello, hello.
2: Hello,
1: good
2: hello.
1: Good morning.
2: More gold overnight in the Commonwealth Games. Carl, I wonder why we are so good at the Commonwealth Games, and in particular swimming. Cam McAvoy's won gold, there's others as well.
1: Because I am,
2: Lani,
1: you are,
2: Pallister.
1: We are Australian.
2: That'd be it.
1: Yeah.
2: Well, Joe Griggs is going to join us for a chat tomorrow morning on the show to give us the latest on the Commonwealth Games and why we are so good. But anyway, more on that tomorrow. I hope you had a good weekend.
1: I did. Yeah, I had an amazing weekend.
2: Checking out Reece Maston and Saturday night.
1: You know what? I was pleasantly surprised. I know that I interviewed him and instantly I was like, oh my gosh, he's so lovely.
2: Mm-hmm.
1: But in person, he is exactly the same.
2: Did you get to meet him?
1: Yeah, I got to meet him.
2: Look at you go.
1: I know. Perks of my job.
2: I suppose. Being an A-lister like you are.
1: Yeah.
2: Must be tough living
1: Although
2: your life.
1: I did want to talk to him about like how his music has changed, but he was really busy.
2: Yeah. With all these fans.
1: Yeah. Literally.
2: Before nine,
1: Picker Box is coming up again. Your chance to win a $2,500 voucher to spend on a cruise going anywhere with anyone.
2: Yes.
1: At any time. I don't know. Yeah, but that's coming up. Still some fun prizes to win regardless, but please win it before Josh gets back.
2: Yes.
1: That's all we ask. We don't know what number it is, but you need to make sure you choose that number.
2: Also coming up,
1: Senior Sergeant Lucas Chambers is joining us to talk all things road safety. I've got a question about giving way because I'm not very good at it.
2: Right.
1: Yes. And also that government alarmy thingy that's going off
2: emergency
1: at like 1 o'clock
2: alert
1: today.
2: Test.
1: Yeah,
2: yes. We're 1:30. Having that. Yeah. Yes.
1: You've got something you want to talk about.
2: We'll get to that soon. Yeah. Some inappropriate about it.
1: Okay.
2: Up next, though, more importantly, we talk petrol prices. A lot of talk at the moment about will it or will it not go up again? I'll give you the latest. 9 past 7 now. Some classic 80s Eurythmics.
1: Ooh.
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1: Mm.
0: I love the Eurythmics.
1: And they love you.
0: Oh, I'm glad they do. We could be friends. I love it.
1: What do you mean you love the Eurythmics? Name two other songs.
0: Local footy wrap up happens this hour.
1: Caught
0: later
1: you out
0: on
1: there, didn't
0: morning.
1: I? Yes.
0: Shut up, Steve. We're talking to the boys about all the games over the weekend. They're going to give us the lowdown. Super keen for that one. Now, apparently, one of Hollywood's most private stars is making a bit of a comeback that nobody really saw coming in regards to a sequel to a movie made 10 trillion years ago.
1: Is this a good thing, though?
0: To be honest, I've never seen the original movie, but it has a bit of a cult following. I do know that. So.
1: All right. Fair enough.
0: That's coming up in your Gossip Girl later on this morning, as well as Pick a Box. $2,500 is up for grabs, people.
1: A cruise could be yours.
0: Yeah. Yes, that's right. I forgot that part of the
1: story. Details after it.
0: Yes.
1: Right now, I want to talk about petrol, and I suppose it's a bit of a stretch, but that leads us to cars and my favourite Shannon Knoll song. I got a car. Just an excuse to play Shannon, really.
0: Banger.
1: Okay, that's enough.
0: We had a weird trend at school where everybody, any chance we got, would say Knowlesy for Prime Minister.
1: Really?
0: I don't know what it was about.
1: There's something about him, isn't there?
0: Yeah.
1: I don't know if it was the flavour saver or just the way he talks. He's such a country
0: soul patch
1: ocker. People just love him.
0: I loved him. I wish he had. Well, no. Guy is good, but Knowlesy should have won.
1: Oh, no.
0: I love Knowlesy.
1: I'm sorry. I like Shannon, but Guy's voice is 10 times better. Anyway, this is not meant to be an Oz Idol chat. This is meant to be a petrol chat. So the sad news, I suppose, is this. The latest is that unleaded is expected to jump back above $2 a litre by the end of this week. So without panic buying, buy.
0: Well,
1: Canberra, unfortunately, now has, all but ruled out an extension to the 16-cent a litre fuel excise cut after August the 2nd, which obviously was a bit of a help over the last few months. But they are saying that this time around, they're not expecting panic buying for one and two. There's no chance of it running out like there was thoughts it may happen last time. So there's some good news there, I suppose. And currently, where are we at locally? Caelan, I got you to do a bit of a...
0: Well, the cheapest petrol in the region is in Port Augusta, Liberty on Dawes Street, with $1.85. So it's already going up.
1: So it's still up a bit, yeah.
0: Yeah, and then Port Pirie Shell on Ellen, it's $1.92.9. Heading over to Whyalla, Perry's actually on Beerworth Street. It's $1.94.9.
1: That's the cheapest.
0: That's the most expensive. The cheapest was $1.85 in Port Augusta. And then over in Clare Ampol on Main North Road is $1.93.9. So, I mean, you could drive to Port Augusta, but by the time you get there, that's like a half tank.
1: Cost you $20 in petrol to get there in the first place.
0: Yeah, exactly. Yeah.
1: I suppose it's one of the unfortunate things about living in the country. It's generally more, isn't it, the petrol?
0: I'm going to get a bike.
1: But I suppose you don't have to drive as far normally.
0: No, it's just
1: true. It evens out. Yeah. Yeah, a bike is a bit like that, isn't it? We might be at that stage. I don't think it's going to be as bad as last time. I'm no expert, obviously, but just reading between the lines, I don't think it's going to be as ridiculous as, a couple of months ago.
0: Yeah, fingers crossed, because that was a horrible, horrible time to need to drive to Adelaide.
1: But now might be a good time to fill up, isn't it? I'm just saying. You're welcome.
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0: I could not start my day today until I went through Macca's to get my coffee.
1: You need it, don't you?
0: I do.
1: You crave it. You have to have it.
0: I'm quite a vile person without my morning coffee.
1: Yes.
0: And the McCafe's coffee, there's just something about it that just makes me a better person.
1: Now, I'm not a coffee person, so you have to help me out here. They're saying it's rich and round.
0: Uh-huh.
1: Is that fair?
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1: 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And, of course, most importantly, it's available on the all-day menu, so you can have it whenever you want.
0: Exactly. I might have to go and get another one because I've just finished my coffee.
1: Would you also say it's the perfect balance of flavour and aroma in every sip?
0: Oh, 100%, yeah.
1: Try McCafe's best blend yet, available all day at Macca's.
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0: The Wake Up Call with Kaylin and Steve, thanks to Better Porphyry and Claire.
1: We love you, Better Porphyry, Claire.
0: We do. I bought a handheld blender thing from them once. It was really good.
1: Did it work?
0: I still use it. I use it for my morning smoothies.
1: So you can recommend people go there?
0: Hells yeah.
1: Good to hear.
0: Now, let's look at
1: that. Could have been awkward if you said no.
0: Yeah, a little bit
1: Thank
0: awkward.
1: Thank God. It went well, yes.
0: Anyway, we digress. Mostly sunny today with your top temperatures ranging from 15 in the Clare Valley to 20 in Port Augusta and your current temperatures around the region. Claire, it is 5. Port Augusta and Port Pirie 8. York Peninsula and Whyalla 9.
1: Beautiful. Like a heat wave.
0: Yeah, sort of. Yeah. In some way. If you're in Alaska, yeah.
1: Yeah.
0: Yeah.
1: Was that a segue to Josh coming back on Wednesday?
0: No, it wasn't, but it can be.
1: Okay. I'm sure Josh will talk about the weather and all those important things from Alaska when he returns. Do you think we'll get a whole show of holiday stories on Wednesday morning?
0: Should we be really mean and give him one 2-minute talk break?
1: Not even that.
0: Not even that?
1: I might say we'll ban the use of the word Alaska or anything surrounding it.
0: He
1: won't like that.
0: No.
1: Anyway, we won't do that. Coming up next, though, this is an interesting little conundrum, if you like, for parents.
0: Mm.
1: What would you do in this sitch?
0: I half agree.
1: Half agree?
0: I half agree.
1: Which means you half disagree.
0: Exactly. So you have to find out next.
1: We'll discuss it after Bruno Mars. Magic 105.9.

0: 23 past 7, Bruno Mars, 24K, Magic 105.9.
1: Oh, I see what you did there.
0: Oh.
1: Good job.
0: Thank you. I was really proud of that one, actually.
1: I feel like you didn't even plan that. It just happened.
0: No, I didn't. I was just like, hang on a second. Magic 105.9. I'm just that good. I'm just that good, my darlings.
1: Okay, moving on.
0: Moving on later on this morning, your chance to win $2,500 cruise voucher.
1: Now you're talking, girlfriend.
0: Whoop, whoop, whoop, whoop. We want it to go off today.
1: Or tomorrow.
0: Before we want Josh it to go back. Off before Josh gets Sorry, gets Josh. Back. And I feel like if we just keep putting it out to the universe, it may just happen.
1: So, details just after 8.
0: Yes. Now, there's the alert system thingy that the government is making go off at like 1:30 today. We're going to be talking about that one later on this morning.
1: And how it could be inappropriate.
0: Yes, exactly. Mm. But right now, I want to talk about something that's potentially going to divide the Spencer Gulf, Clare Valley and everyone in between. So,
1: are you allowed to do this then? Have you asked for permission?
0: Well, I'm going to do whatever I want. YOLO.
1: Yeah.
0: Anyway, so an Australian comedian has sparked a debate after saying that parents need to stop celebrating every tiny little thing their kid does. According to him, we've reached a point where completely normal moments like child eating breakfast, putting on shoes, or sitting quietly are getting treated like Olympic achievements.
1: Wow, that's probably a little over the top.
0: Yeah, so his argument is that kids don't need a standing ovation for doing the bare minimum because life doesn't hand out medals for everyday responsibility. So, like, parents are, of course, firing back, saying celebrating those little wins is exactly how you build confidence and encourage good behaviour, especially, like, when they're little, which I totally get. But I do also understand maybe over-celebrating little wins.
1: What age are we talking here? Because I think that's the important part.
0: It doesn't specify what age. But if you're saying eating your breakfast and putting your shoes on, I'm going to say toddlers.
1: Well, that's probably okay then, isn't it? It's a bit like the whole not showing your scores for when you're playing sport and whatever. Like, there's an age where you need to
0: start
1: come to terms with the fact that you can lose sometimes.
0: But maybe,
1: but at
0: like,
1: 6 years old, you probably don't need to.
0: But maybe, like, it's over-celebrating. Like, you put your shoes on and you're going, oh, my God! Where you could be like, oh, good job, well
1: done. But what
0: done.
1: If it's the first time you've ever been able to put your shoes on, the first time you've been able to tie your shoelaces? You've got to encourage them.
0: But then doesn't it take away from when they actually do something really impressive? If you celebrate them putting their shoes on as like, oh, my God, best thing ever,
1: but
0: then they actually do something that is, oh, my God, that is the best thing ever.
1: But what are they going to do that's going to be the best thing ever at 6 years old?
0: I don't know.
1: That is a big achievement
0: Burp
1: at 6 years
0: the
1: old.
0: ABCs? I don't know. What do kids do? I don't have one.
1: That's a very good point.
0: I mean, yeah, maybe I sort of half agree. Maybe we over-celebrate.
1: Potentially.
0: But I still think you should be like, oh, my gosh, well done. Good job. You put your shoes on.
1: Celebrate anything that I do.
0: You don't need the ego boost.
1: Wow.
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2: Morning, I'm Jackie Lim. A major police investigation into a violent clash on the APY lands has resulted in

0: will be reported to the coroner. Police have since charged 9 people with aggravated affray, with most refused bail ahead of a future court appearance. Moving more freight onto rail could save lives as well as money, according to a new national report. The McKell Institute says capturing just 30% of future freight growth on rail would prevent an estimated 18 fatal crashes every year by 2050. The report warns Australia's growing freight task is currently on track to default to trucks, placing increased pressure on highways and regional roads. It says a stronger rail network would also reduce fuel consumption and improve supply chain efficiency. Residents across the far north will have the chance to access government services closer to home this week. The Australian Government's Kangaroo Paw 2 Mobile Service Centre will roll into Roxby Downs today and tomorrow, Hawker on Wednesday and Corn on Thursday. The mobile office provides support with Centrelink, Medicare, MyGov and Veterans Services, as well as information about the NDIS. And there were some big results in local footy over the weekend. Solomon Town recorded the biggest win in the Spencer Gulf, defeating West Augusta by 73 points, while Central Augusta beat Port by 16 and South downed Props 85-61. In the North Eastern League, 2 games went right down to the wire. BSR edged North Clare by a single point, while Minman held on to beat Blyth Snowtown by just 2 points. Southern Saints defeated RSMU 107-34, and BBH got the job done against South Clare 46-25.
1: Magic National News now.
2: Hi there, I'm Matt McDonald. It's been another dominant night for the Aussies at the pool in Glasgow with 5 gold medals. Cam McAvoy claimed his first ever individual Commonwealth gold, taking out the 53 in an Aussie clean sweep, while Lani Pallister blitzed the field in the women's 1500, before Kai Taylor brought our men home to win gold in the 4x200 freestyle relay.
3: I backed myself, but more importantly, these boys backed me, and I knew I had them behind me pushing me, especially on that last 50 when I needed it most.
2: Taylor on 7 there. Gold also for Tim Hodge in the S9 100 backstroke and Iona Anderson in the women's 100 backstroke. Victorian Premier Jacinta Allen's expected to face a leadership challenge as early as tomorrow after MPs reportedly told her she'd lost the support of the party room. A man suspected of carrying out a terrorist attack at a Pride event in Berlin has been shot and killed by police. And Australia's new national alert system will be put through its first major test today when mobile phones across the country buzz at 2 p.m. Eastern time.
1: Your sport. Now,
2: Max King has suffered another injury woe in his first game back for the Saints. He was forced to leave the field with hamstring tightness in the third quarter of yesterday's 31-point win over North Melbourne and will undergo scans today. While the Lions racked up their 7th win on the trot, beating Port Adelaide by 59 points. And the Sharks are now circling the NRL's top 2 after their 48-12 thrashing of Manly, while the Gold Coast Titans beat the Dragons 38-18. That's the latest news and sport.
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5: Fine and mainly sunny today. On the waters, northerlies to 20 knots and seas to 1.5 metres. Top temps today, Clare Valley 15, Port Pirie and York Peninsula 18, Whyalla 19, Port Augusta and Roxby Downs 20. If you're heading to Adelaide today, a partly cloudy day and a top of 17 there. The outlook for tomorrow though, some showers about the place. Top temps around the region ranging from 12 in the Clare Valley to 19 in Port Augusta.
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6: Good morning.
2: Happy Monday.
6: Happy Monday. Hopefully you're all having a wonderful Monday. First day back at work. Second week back at school for the Kiddlywinks.
2: God, love them. And hope you had a good weekend. Wasn't a great weekend for football.
6: No.
2: Unfortunately, Port had not a great day. Started well, but it all turned to tears. A bit like Crows on Thursday night. But anyway, maybe you follow a non-South Australian team and your team won. So good on you if it worked out for you over the weekend. Maybe you couldn't give a rat's ass about football. So
6: maybe you had better things to do than worry about people kicking a ball around in mini shorts.
2: Pig bladder, yes.
6: Yes.
2: Anywho.
6: Anyway, digressing from that one, Pick a Box up after 8, your chance to win a $2,500 cruise voucher. Come on, people, win
2: it. It's pretty simple. You just pick a number.
6: Pick a number between 1 and 30. Don't choose a number that's already been guessed. We'll

0: Give you more details after 8. We're also going to be talking to Senior Sergeant Lucas Chambers about...
1: With an American accent, apparently. And a poor one.
0: It's all right. Well, we did call him Luke Holmes at one point.
1: Fair.
0: That was an accident. It's just...
1: It happens. Yeah. We've got a brand new intro for him, which we're very proud of.
0: Yeah.
1: We may be setting ourselves up for a fall here. Maybe a big anticlimax, but we think he will love it.
0: More hopefully. Fingers crossed. More than that,
1: yes. And we'll actually ask him some important road questions as well. Road rule questions.
0: Yes.
1: Up next, though, we talk... Well, speaking of footy, local footy. Our 5 major leagues around the place. We have 5 experts who have 60 seconds to wrap up the weekend to do so, and we'll get them to do that. I think that made sense. Next, 25 to 8 now, Magic 105.9, and the Killers.

0: 20 to 8 here on the Wake Up Call with Kaylin and Steve.
1: Morning.
0: Morning. The killer's just there and now we're killing the show.
1: Oh,
0: we're
1: see what you did there.
0: So good.
1: Good job.
0: So proud of
1: myself. Yeah, in our opinion.
0: Mm. Yeah, well, you know, I mean, opinions change and I think others will probably disagree with us.
1: But later in the show. Later, yes.
0: Later in the show, we're going to be talking to Senior Sergeant Lucas Chambers, our favourite police officer from in and around the area. We love all police officers, but this one is probably our favourite.
1: Yeah, sorry to everyone else.
0: Yeah, we're going to be talking to him later on this morning. I'm wanting to ask him about giving way because I'm not very good at giving way.
1: No.
0: I'll be completely
1: honest. We've
0: seen
1: that.
0: Yeah. Well, a little bit of road rage in there as well. But we're not going to get into that right now. Your picker box is coming up after 8 o'clock. Your chance to win a $2,500 cruise voucher to go anywhere, anytime with anyone. We want to get rid of it before Josh gets back just as a little welcome back. We gave it away.
1: I wouldn't say get rid of it.
0: Well, we want
1: make someone's day.
0: Yeah, that.
1: Yeah, that too.
0: It's all for giving to the community. It's nothing to do with giving it away before Josh gets back.
1: Right, let's do this.
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1: All right, first up this morning after a big weekend of football is Les. What have you got for us, Les?
3: SGFL Round 12 wrap. Saw South Augusta continue strong form with a 13-7-9-7 win over Lions. Luke Paparoa started game with best on ground performance while Trent Ritter kicked 3 goals. Anthony Oliphant was Lions' best with Jordan Full also finishing with 3 goals. Solomon Town dominated West Augusta, winning 16-16 to 5-9. Mesa Munsberg was outstanding in his second game of the season, controlling the ruck, kicking 5 goals to earn best on ground awards. Dwayne The Rock Colson was West's best, limiting Solomon Town's forward Sumner to just the 1 goal. In the upset of the season, bottom place Central Augusta defeated second place Port 12-14 to 11-4. Tyler Wall-Waddell led the Bloods with best on grounds performance, while Ollie Ebert was Port's best.
1: Thank you, Les. I love how there's someone called Dwayne, so they call him The Rock.
0: But anyway. I love that as well. Yeah. All right, over to Wyala. Jock, good morning. Give us the lowdown.
4: Yeah, hi, everybody. Round 11 of Wyala football. The match of the round between West and South did not disappoint. West led at three-quarter time by 1 goal. However, the final term, the Demons just got over the top of a valiant West Wyala by 7 points. Blake Newsham, Jaden Rodriguez and Corey Tetlow were excellent for the Demons. West were best served by the very talented Miles McNamara and young gun Kai Edwards, who also kicked 5 goals. Now, with that win, the Demons have now cemented second spot on the ladder and the double chance is assured. Other games, Runa Bay thrashed North Wyala to regain fourth spot on the ladder, 18-6-3-5. Ethan Wood and Brendan Colson and Aleen Khan Darisi, who kicked 6 goals, played great games for the Bays. North were best served by Tyson Richmond and Brody Stewart. Rapina thrashed Central to the tune 19-15-4-5. Kai Hales, Alistair Walling, Josh Pengelly and Kyle Compton all played wonderful games for the Roos. Central to best served by Mitch Byrne and Jake Leabody. And with that, I return you to the studio.
1: Thank you, Jock. Terry, your 60 seconds starts now. What have you got?
5: We had some great games of footy in the Northeastern League, mate. Down at Robertstown wasn't so great. It was a one-sided affair. You know, the Robertstown absolutely smacked RSMU. 17-507-4-10-34. Puts the Saints back into the four, which is good for them. BBH kept their finals hopes alive. They got over South Clare by 21 points at Clare. BBH 7-4-46 to South Clare 3-7-25. North Clare were oh so close to knocking off PSR at Brickworth. The scores were level with about 30 seconds to go. And the raging favourites went down and got a point. They bad up to North Clare there, 8-12-9-7. And then mid-man, Gus got over Bly Snowdown by 2 points, 11-8-74 to Bly Snowdown, 10-12-72. That was a blight. And even though the Cats are on the bottom of the ladder, they've done a really good job hanging in there with all sides this year, but they won't play finals now. That's it, mate.
0: All right, thank you so much, Terry. Now over to Harry Mead from the Northern Areas, mate. Give us the lowdown.
6: Morning, everyone. kicking off our NAFA scores this morning, we'll head over to Gladstone, where Broughton Mundurah got the job done over Southern Flinders by 78 points. Now, there were some decent signs from the young Tigers, but they remain winless in 2026 after the loss. Meanwhile, Crystal Brook looked quite the side, dispatching BMW by 57 points. The game was temporarily suspended there with a couple of serious injuries. Ooh. So thoughts go out to those players. Hugh Jackson was the man on top for the Brook, booting 5 goals out of the midfield. That win now sees them sit atop the table with a game in hand on 2nd and 3rd. Meanwhile, the Magpies played out another close match, this time claiming the win over Oruro to the tune of 16 points. Now, the Roos stormed home in the final quarter, but unfortunately just ran out of time. They now sit a game outside of finals following that loss.
1: Beautifully done. Thank you, Harry. And lucky last is Phil. What have you got for us, Phil?
7: Morning, guys. York Peninsula round 14 results. Bute 15-19 defeated Wallaroo 11-10. Best for Bute was Ben Nash. CMS Crows 36-17 defeated Ardrossan 2 goals. Best for CMS Crows was Otis Carthy. Southern Eagles versus Moonta. Southern Eagles 17-4. Moonta 8-7. Best for Southern Eagles with Nathan Allen. And Kadena versus Pascaville. Kadena 14-14. Pascaville 7-15. Best for Kadena, Angus Poole. Kadena retained top position. That's the wrap up for the York Peninsula Football League.
1: Thank you, Phil.
0: Amazing. I love it that somebody's name was Dwayne the Rock.
1: The
0: that
1: Rock
0: cracks me up. I love it. Well, back again next Monday, the local footy wrap-up here at Magic.
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1: Morning.
0: Shout out to those guys. We love you. Yes. here.
1: We do.
0: Your top temperatures around the region today, it's looking mostly sunny with a top of 15 in Clare to 20 in Port Augusta.
1: But put the washing out because it's raining tomorrow.
0: Yeah, do it, do it, do it. Current temperatures around the region, 6 in Clare, 8 in Port Pirie and Port Augusta and 9 in Whyalla and on the York Peninsula.
1: Yes, up next, it's time for Kaylin's Gossip Girl segment. That she does every morning around 10 to 8-ish, that mm-hmm. she nails.
0: Thank you.
1: Yes.
0: Very sweet of you.
1: Unlike most of her other chats.
0: Oh, wow. There it is. I knew there was something coming my way and it wasn't going to be nice.
1: It wouldn't be all complimentary, wouldn't you think? Including this morning, a hack attack that proves that even celebrities aren't safe.
0: Mm.

0: Magic 105.9, it is the wake-up call. Kaelin and Josh, minus Josh, is back Wednesday, plus Steve. Some would argue that's not a plus. But
1: bit of column A, bit of column B.
0: This is where you save me and say, oh, no, it's been great having you in, helping me out.
2: Sorry, hang on, let me redo that. Hang on. Oh, my God, what are you on about, Steve? I've loved having you here. Mm-hmm. Is that believable? Oh, my, fair enough. Tough crowd.
0: Later in the morning, we catch up with, even if I get my English past and present and future tense sorted, Senior Sergeant Lucas, who is going to answer some road rule questions for us, including mine, and that is, can you park in front of your own driveway?
2: Ooh, okay.
0: Because it's your driveway, you better do whatever you want.
2: True.
0: It could cause an issue.
2: Good point.
0: Down the track.
2: We'll find out.
0: Yes. And also, of course, another chance to win that $2,500 cruise voucher. Hopefully this morning it goes off when we play Pick a Box just after 8 this morning. Meanwhile,
3: you know you love me. XOXO. Gossip Girl.
2: It's time for your daily dose of gossip.
0: Hit us with it.
2: With me. Now, do you remember the movie Spaceballs?
0: I loved it.
2: I think it was like the 1990s.
0: If you're not even a Star Wars fan, as long as you know the basics, you'll find it most amusing.
2: Yeah, exactly. So Rick Moranis, he played like the Darth Vader character in that movie. He was also in Honey, I Shrunk the Kids and Ghostbusters. But he's made a rare public appearance, actually, at a Comic-Con over in San Diego.
0: As you do.
2: Yeah, so people were like, what the heck? They've not seen him, obviously, since like the 90s, 80s sort of era where he was quite big in, you know, those sorts of movies. But he's made a little bit of a comeback, and apparently he's joined the Spaceballs sequel panel and joked about his long absence and received a huge standing ovation from all of his fans who never thought they'd ever see him at a Comic-Con.
0: Oh, how sweet is that?
2: How awesome is that?
0: I just looked it up, 1987.
2: There you go.
0: Can I play my favourite scene from Spaceballs?
2: Sure.
0: So this is the part where I'll play 30 seconds of it. That's probably enough. Yeah. But there's a few laughs in here, including at the end there where they both produce, I say both, so Luke and the Darth Vader characters produce their lightsabers and sexual innuendo follows. Have a listen to this.
4: Helmet, at last we meet for the first time for the last time.
5: Before you die, there is something you should know about us, Lone Star.
4: What?
5: I am your father's, brother's, nephew's, cousin's former roommate.
4: What's that make us?
5: Absolutely nothing, which is what you are about to become. You have the ring, and I see your Schwartz is as big as mine.
0: That is classic. I think that's amazing.
2: I think
0: anyway.
2: I need to watch that movie because I've not seen it. So
0: Funny stuff. Yeah.
2: It's good. It definitely deserved that little applause. Just
0: Thank you very much.
2: Now over to Katie Lee Beagle. Now you might not know her name, but she was married to Billy Joel from 2004 to 2009, right?
0: Right.
2: So a little bit of time there. She's a celebrity chef and a TV host. And she shared her most awkward celebrity encounter on a podcast. Now, I have got the name of this podcast because I was curious. It is called All on the Table with Katie Lee Beagle. So it's her own podcast, sorry.
0: Okay.
2: So she shared it on there. So she says she approached comedy legend Chevy Chase with a tray of jelly shots at a party she and Billy Joel were hosting.
0: Right.
2: So keywords there. She was hosting it with Billy Joel.
0: So the most important person there, arguably. Yep.
2: But apparently Chevy Chase reportedly mistook her for catering staff and simply shooed her away.
0: To be fair, I don't think I would know what she looks like. No. I know is it Christy Brinkley, his first wife? I reckon I'd know what she looks like. But I don't even know if I would know her myself. But anyway.
2: Yeah. No, it was
0: a little embarrassing.
2: Yeah, apparently it was super, super awkward, and it remains her least favourite celebrity meeting, while also saying other stars like Jon Stewart were incredibly warm and friendly.
0: Unlike Chevy.
2: But, yeah. Apparently he never came forward and said anything about the incident.
0: Funny about that.
2: Quite funny. And then finally,
0: yes,
2: here is the tea. Cybersecurity researcher Jeremiah Fowler discovered more than, now this is a bit creepy, 666,000 records sitting in an unsecured cloud database linked to Tribeca. Now, let's just pause for a second. 666, devil's number.
0: I see what you did there.
2: Yeah.
0: It's a very good point.
2: Freaky. But it wasn't just your average Joes whose files were in there. It was also A-list stars, including Angelina Jolie, Robert De Niro, Michael Douglas, Rami Malek, Sharon Stone, George Lucas, and Martin I can never say his name.
0: Scorsese.
2: Yeah, that one. Yeah. I can't read it.
0: Imagine the trouble you get yourself into knowing those people's details.
2: And it was like quite a fair bit of information as well. So private email addresses, phone numbers, contact lists, and even technical information about the devices some people were using, like their iPhone and browser details.
0: Not ideal.
2: Yeah, it's pretty big. It was a massive security slip up behind the scenes that accidentally exposed, these people's like details and stuff to the average Joe, which is crazy. But anyway, it didn't include you and I, so it's fine. That's it from me. All your gossip from Magic's very own Gossip Girl. I'll be back again tomorrow with a little more tea.
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11: Morning, I'm Jackie Lim. A new national report has found moving more freight onto rail could save lives and reduce pressure on regional roads. Australia's freight task is expected to grow by 26% over the next 30 years, with much of the country's east-west freight corridor running through Crystal Brook and Wyala. The McHale Institute says if rail carried just 30% of the future freight growth, the economy could save $640 million a year while preventing 18 fatal accidents annually. A 22-year-old woman will face court after allegedly being caught drink driving in Port Pirie. Police were patrolling Prince Street at Solomon Town shortly before 1 a.m. yesterday morning when they stopped a Holden sedan for a breath test. The driver allegedly returned a reading of 0.104. The Risdon Park South woman lost her licence on the spot for 6 months. An underused parcel of land in central Jamestown is set for a major makeover. Northern Areas Council has given the green light for a new walking and running trail, adding to plans for a BMX pump track already approved for the site. The project brings together several community groups with Jamestown Community School, parkrun organisers and the Bundaleer Motorcycle Club all involved. The trail has been designed to provide an accessible recreation space and could eventually see Jamestown's parkrun move closer to the town centre. A new national emergency warning system will introduce cutting-edge technology during events like the Black Summer bushfire on the York Peninsula. Spencer Gulf locals and visitors' mobile phones will sound out a loud alarm and receive a text message at 1:30 this afternoon. We're told the AusAlert system will only be used when critical information needs to be shared with the community. And Crystal Brook's Chloe Crawford has earned state recognition for her commitment to country shows and regional communities. The 19-year-old was named runner-up in the 2026 Young Rural Ambassador Award after competing against seven finalists from across the state. The result comes at a busy time for the local show committee, with the Crystal Brook show set to be held in just 2 weeks' time.
12: Magic National News. Now.
13: Hi there, I'm Matt McDonald. Anyone who doesn't want to be bothered by today's test of the National Alert System will need to turn their mobile phones off completely. The alert, which will be sent at 2 p.m. Eastern Time, will see phones go off even if they're on silent or do not disturb. Emergency Management Minister Krista McBain says the system will then go live in October.
14: It's up to the lead emergency service agency of whatever the event is to determine whether they use the AusAlert system or provide information through other mechanisms.
13: Australia's added another 5 gold medals to the tally at the Com Games in Glasgow, all in the pool. Cam McAvoy, Lani Pallister, Tim Hodge, Iona Anderson and our men's 4x200 freestyle relay team all claiming gold. Victorian Premier Jacinta Allen is reportedly standing firm and is refusing to resign, despite MPs telling her last night she's lost the support of caucus. And petrol's expected to soar back above $2 a litre by next week, with the government all but ruling out extending the fuel excise discounts when it ends on Sunday.
12: Your sport. Now.
13: Saints coach Ross Lyon is defending the decision to play Max King in their 31-point win over North Melbourne after he injured a hamstring in his first game back. Manly coach Kieran Foran admits their 48-12 loss to the Sharks was a shock, their fourth straight defeat. And Oscar Piastri has slammed McLaren's team strategy after a disappointing Hungarian Grand Prix, which ended with him retiring with gearbox troubles. Lando Norris took out the race ahead of Max Verstappen and Kimi Antonelli. That's the latest in news and sport.
12: Introducing Georgie and Tom.
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12: Magic weather.
0: Fine and mainly sunny today. On the waters, northerlies to 20 knots and seas to 1.5 metres. Top temps today, Clare Valley 15, Port Pirie and York Peninsula 18, Wyala 19, Port Augusta and Roxby Downs 20. If you're heading to Adelaide today, a partly cloudy day and a top of 17 there. The outlook for tomorrow though, some showers about the place. Top temps around the region ranging from 12 in the Clare Valley to 19 in Port Augusta.
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2: Well, Kaylin and Steve still for another, what's that, hour?
0: And tomorrow. So another 4 hours technically.
2: Lucky, hope that's a good thing. Lucky.
0: How lucky are you? Yes. Enjoy this last 4 hours. Soak it up.
2: Now, something weird's happening later on today.
0: Oh.
2: Nothing to do with us.
0: You're
2: going to
0: do some work?
2: Shut up.
0: What's happening that's weird?
2: The government is doing an alerty thing.
0: Yes, they are.
2: Does every
0: official title?
2: I don't actually know anything about it. I've been actively ignoring it.
0: Yes.
2: But I know we've had like a couple of like ads on this station about
0: yes.
2: it.
0: Yes.
2: I still don't really understand it. So can you explain it to me later on?
0: I
2: and
0: will.
2: Also sort of like, I don't know.
0: Well, I'm concerned about some inappropriate timings of it.
2: Oh, okay.
0: We'll get to
2: all
0: that
2: right,
0: soon.
2: All right, we'll find out more later on this morning. Senior Sergeant Lucas Chambers.
0: We love you, Lucas.
2: The man, the myth, the legend. He is joining us later on this morning to talk things about, you know, the U-turn spot down the main road in Port Pirie. If you've not been to Port Pirie, we love our U-turns. it's very clear we like U-turns. But which side of the U-turny spot are you supposed to put your car?
0: See what you mean?
2: Because do you remember when you were on the phone to me and somebody was yelling at me because I was on the wrong side?
0: I remember. And you clearly haven't learnt your lesson.
2: No, I haven't. I'm still confused. So we're going to ask Senior Sergeant Lucas Chambers about that one in Luke's Law and Order. And I think we've got a new little
0: fancy new intro that I'm very proud of. You better like it, Lucas, if you're listening. right now, though, it's time to play Pick a Box. We have, of course, this $2,500 cruise up for grabs
2: still.
0: Very simple. Pick a number between 1 and 30. Behind each number is a prize, unless you've chosen that. Well, someone's chosen that number already, then it's all bad news.
2: Don't choose something that somebody else has already chosen.
0: No, don't do that. So hopefully you've been writing down the numbers that have been chosen already. Behind nearly all of them are good prizes. Behind one or two, there's still, I think, one dodgy prize left I noticed the other day. But most importantly, behind one number that hasn't been chosen yet is a $2,500 cruise voucher. So here's your big chance to play. If you'd like to have a crack, call us right now. 800-444-06 is our number. With Anastasia now at 8:09. 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
1: Scottish accent.
0: I don't know. Well, there's that one quote, and I don't even know what movie it's from, but somebody says, I just want to dance in the ballet. Do you know what that's from?
1: No.
0: Well,
1: got no idea.
0: Knows. Can you please message me?
1: Josh would know. Josh is a bit of a movie
0: guru.
1: Aficionado.
0: Yes, this is true. Coming
1: Josh
0: up
1: back Wednesday for anyone that cares.
0: Crickets. Play crickets. Play crickets.
1: You're so mean to him.
0: No.
1: His two fans would be very excited.
0: Anyway, we digress.
1: We love you, Josh. He'd be listening.
0: Yep. Senior Sergeant Lucas Chambers joins us later on this morning to talk all things road rules. And I don't understand how the U-turn bays work here in Port Pirie.
1: We've noticed that.
0: We love a U-turn, but I don't know how they work. And poor Steve had to witness me getting yelled at.
1: Abused. A victim somebody. Of road rage.
0: Yeah. But I got pretty cranky as well because I thought I was in the right. And then the more I thought about it, I was like, actually, I don't think I was. But we're talking to him during our Luke's Law and Order later on this morning, Stephen.
1: Today,
0: kills me not to do it.
1: Today is the 27th day of July. If you're having your birthday today, we wish you a happy birthday despite it being a Monday. Let's hope you have a good day anyway. I'd be taking the day off work and having a long weekend.
0: That's what I'm doing for my birthday.
1: Good move.
0: Next 2 weeks away.
1: Maybe take a bit longer off. Anyway, if you're having your birthday today, you share it with these very famous people. Colin Fashnage, who is probably no surprise that I tell you was born in Ireland, given his rather strong accent. He, of course, is best known for his work as being a chef on My Kitchen Rules. You know, Colin Fashnage, what is with you? With the hair. I love his hair.
0: Okay.
1: You don't know Colin
0: Seriously. No, I don't. I'm sorry.
1: What were you doing? Colin's 52 today, by the way.
0: Happy birthday, Colin. I'm so sorry. I have no idea who you are.
1: If you don't know who he is, you're not going to know the other two either. Do you know who Jordan Spieth is? This is where I play cricket sound effects again.
0: Yeah, probably needed. No, who's that?
1: He is a former world number one golfer.
0: Why would I know a golfer? Golf isn't even a real sport.
1: Oh, wow. Wow. Any golfers listening, 800-444-046 for your thoughts on that comment. Jordan Spieth is 33 today. And what were you doing in 1988, Kaylin?
0: I wasn't born, but that's when my dad joined the police force.
1: Oh, okay. There's no tie whatsoever to what I'm about to talk about, except it's the same year. There was a movie that came out in 1988 called Young Einstein. Do you know anything about it?
0: It's
1: an Australian movie. So the guy who starred in it was Yahoo Serious. Well, that's what he called himself. This is the big song from it as well. Now, if you're not old enough to remember who Yahoo Serious is, then Google him because his hair is worth a look. If nothing else.
0: Just his hair. Yahoo Serious.
1: Yes. Greg Peed or Ped, P-E-A-D is his real name, but he's going to be forever known for his work in that movie. He was in a few others, but no one really cared about them. Anyway.
0: Oh, my gosh. What the heck?
1: You just Googled it?
0: It looks like he's been electrocuted.
1: Correct. Classic.
0: Do you want to see him now?
1: No. Was his hair the same? Oh, God. No, it's not. Just describe that for us. It's grey and short and mullety at the back.
0: It's a long do. He's wearing it in a long bob. And it's completely white grey. But hey, you know what? How old is he?
1: Salt and pepper. 73 today.
0: He looks all right for 73.
1: Happy birthday, everyone celebrating their birthday today. If you know someone locally that's having a birthday soon, then give us a call. Oh, he's buff.
0: He's buff for 73.
1: Don't give us a call. I'm too busy looking at naked men. What am I meant to be saying? Emails. No, head to our website, mymagicfm.com. And it's all thanks to our very good friends at Macca's.
2: The Wake Up Calls. Tico Fox. Thanks to McLeod's Whyalla Automotive, celebrating 30 years of local.
0: It's time.
1: It is. Here we go.
0: So keen.
1: Please,
0: all right. We've got Hayley from Whyalla. Good morning, Hayley.
3: Good morning.
1: Now, Hayley, how was your weekend? And did you watch any of the Commonwealth Games or you couldn't care less?
3: Oh, I haven't got a huge amount of interest. I did see a little bit of swimming, but yes, I've been busy doing other things.
1: Like what?
0: Literally anything else.
3: Oh, I've been literally anything else.
1: Everything but the Commonwealth Games.
0: Yeah.
1: Right, so the way this game works is pretty simple, really. We've got 30 boxes here, numbered between 1 and 30 to coincide very nicely with McLeod's Whale are celebrating 30 years of local. And behind each number and in each box is a prize. So unless you choose a number that's already been chosen, you'll win something. Most of the prizes are good, a couple are dodgy, and one of them is a $2,500 cruise, which hasn't gone off yet, Hayley. So I'm really hoping you choose the right number because I'd love to give it away before Josh gets back on Wednesday.
0: Yeah,
1: no pressure.
0: I agree. If you did win the $2,500 cruise voucher, do you know where you would go?
3: Somewhere warm.
0: Yeah. Oh, good shout. Good shout. It's too cold at the moment.
1: And would you take Kaylin and myself?
3: Maybe.
1: Yeah, yeah. More
0: likely. I'm better company. All righty. Well, let's
1: You notice I didn't say anything to that, by the way.
0: Yeah. Stephen, jeez Louise. All right, let's start off with that, making sure whatever number you're going to choose is a number that hasn't been chosen yet. So what lucky number are you choosing today?
3: Okay, well, my lucky number is number 17.
1: Why? Ooh, yeah, why is it lucky, Hayley?
3: It just always has been. I don't really, really know why. It just always has been.
0: All right, well, hopefully it can be lucky for you today as well. Let's find out if it's been chosen.
1: Can I ask, first of all, though, have you been writing down the numbers?
0: Oh, yeah, good.
3: Not 100%. I might have missed a few.
1: Okay. All right. Big question is this. Has 17 been chosen yet? Hayley, you know you said you might have missed a few.
3: Yeah.
0: You missed that one.
1: You clearly missed that morning.
0: I think that one was chosen very, very early on as well.
3: Bummer.
0: Preschool holidays, that one was chosen.
1: This is
3: awkward. I guess you guys weren't going on a cruise after all.
0: Yeah.
1: Yeah, can we give her another turn? Because, you know.
0: Yeah, she's going to take me. I was excited.
1: Hayley, sorry. Thanks for playing, though.
3: No worries.
1: Okay, well, that sucks.
0: Better luck next time. We've got one more shot to give it away before Josh gets back, and I'm seriously hoping we do.
1: Yes.
0: Back again tomorrow after 8. All thanks to McLeod Whyalla Automotive.
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5: 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They're very charismatic. Is it Zendaya? Zendaya and Tom Holland?
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7: Spider-Man does whatever a spider can.
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6: 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Another great opportunity to whip out my favourite Spider-Man related karaoke song.
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5: No one cares, mate.
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0: 23 past 8 here on the Wake Up Call. Thanks to Better Port Peary and Claire. You're here with Kaylin and Steve for your Monday morning. Wow. Yeah, I don't know what that was. I do actually apologise Yeah. Anyway, mostly sunny today. Did you know that?
1: I do now.
0: With your top temperatures ranging from 15 in the Clare Valley to 20 in Port Augusta.
1: We just did the birthday. Shout out to Mick Jagger, who turned 83 yesterday and still touring and still singing and still doing his thing. Like, he clearly doesn't need the money. That's pretty impressive, don't you think?
0: I think so. I can only think of that song, You Got the Moves, that Jagger, You Got the Moves.
1: Yes.
0: Yeah. Anyway, your temperatures currently around the region, it is 7 degrees in Clare, it is 9 degrees in Port Pirie, and it is 10 in Port Augusta, Whyalla, and on the York Peninsula.
1: Next, why you should be careful what you're doing at 1:30 this afternoon. Details shortly. Magic 1059.

0: 26 past 8 with a little bit of Benson Boone right there. Still plenty on the way coming towards your ear holes. We're going to be talking to Senior Sergeant.
1: You did say ear holes, didn't you?
0: Yes.
1: Just clarifying. Yes.
0: Senior Sergeant Lucas Chambers is jumping on air with us to have a chat about some different things.
1: I'm going to ask him if it's okay to park in front of your own driveway.
0: Yes, which is an interesting question.
1: Technically.
0: I mean, it's
1: your
0: driveway.
1: You should be able to do
0: everything. But it's council land.
1: Well, let him answer
0: that question. Yeah, he can answer that question for us.
1: I'll debate it with him if he says no.
0: Okay, Steve.
1: Because I'm sure he'll change it because of me.
0: You do that.
1: Yes. Right now, as you may or may not be aware, this afternoon at 1:30, something most probably is going to happen to your phone. Millions of Australian smartphones will sound, well, I'll play the sound for you in a second. We'll make a sound anyway, which will be the first test of the country's new emergency warning system.
0: Right.
1: Would you like to hear the sound, Kayla?
0: Yes.
1: This is 10 seconds.
0: Should I take my headphones off? Is it going to rattle my brain?
1: It is annoying. It goes for 10 seconds. To me, it sounds a bit like, and maybe this is kind of, I've been watching too much Commonwealth Games over the last few days. It sounds like the start of the swimming, you know, the noise they make when you have to start swimming?
0: Or like the beep.
1: Well,
0: beep.
1: Kind of like this. This is the alert you'll get this afternoon at 1:30 if you're in South Australia.
0: Oh, God.
1: Oh, there's more.
0: Oh, God.
1: Is that enough?
0: Is it over?
1: Yeah, that's it.
0: Oh, my God. That rattles your brain.
1: So the test alert will be sent to all mobile devices in Australia, which includes most phones, some smartwatches and tablets as well. It says here that you may not receive a test alert if your device is older, incompatible with the new system, or has not been updated. If you do not have a mobile signal or there's something wrong with the mobile tower closest to you, that might also mean you're not able to receive the test alert. Now, what we do know, though, Kaylin, you will still get the noise even if your phone is on silent.
0: Oh.
1: So I've had a quick think about things. I've come up with my top five most inappropriate times for it to go off when it's on silent.
0: I've got ones popped into my brain. I'll see if you mention it. All right. You don't, I'll mention it.
1: I mean, I thought about putting in Rob as well because Rob's on air this afternoon at 1:30. So if he's talking around 1:30, Rob, if you're listening, don't have your phone on silent.
0: Turn your phone off.
1: Just to get the stupid noise, yeah. Anyway, I've got at number five, if you're in a movie and someone's about to pass away.
0: In the movie?
1: Yeah.
0: Yeah, fair.
1: Or a scary part.
0: Yeah.
1: Yeah.
0: Yeah.
1: Not ideal.
0: Yeah.
1: Number four, speaking of passing away, if you're in a funeral.
0: Ah, that's what popped into my brain. It's literally everybody at the funeral home, their phone starts going beep.
1: At 1:30, in the middle of the sad part of the funeral. If you're in a meeting with your boss and you're getting fired. Probably not ideal.
0: Rough. So what are you doing at 1:30?
1: Not having a meeting with Hannah, our boss. Number two, children in the car, aren't they going to school? Yeah. If you're in the middle of special cuddles. Wouldn't be ideal.
0: Probably scar you for life.
1: Potentially.
0: Like, yeah, no thanks. Not that again.
1: And my number one most inappropriate time is if you happen to be going to the swimming centre and about to go for a swim because you feel like you need to start swimming straight away.
0: Yeah, no, I get that.
1: How do I go?
0: You nailed it. It's a little bit of like a apocalyptic sound.
1: Yes. I suppose it's meant to be because it is dramatic if it's for real.
0: Yeah, it makes me feel like everybody's about to die.
1: Oh, God. That ended on a sad note.
0: It causes me a bit of anxiety listening to it.
1: Right. 1:30 this afternoon. If you're in South Australia, then look forward to that.

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6: Morning, I'm Jackie Lim. The state's harmful algal bloom was not caused by the introduction of a new species, according to the most comprehensive investigation so far. SARDI has released an independently reviewed report into the Carinia bloom, which began in March last year and affected large parts of South Australia's coastline. It found nutrient-rich floodwaters from the River Murray, strong coastal upwelling and a marine heatwave likely combined to trigger the event. Researchers say the findings will help improve future monitoring, early warning systems and response planning. A one-stop shop for federal government services is coming to the far north. The Kangaroo Paw 2 Mobile Service Centre will visit Roxby Downs today and tomorrow, Hawker on Wednesday and Corn on Thursday, offering face-to-face help with Medicare, Centrelink and MyGov services. Residents can also receive social work support, assistance with online services and information about disability and veteran programs. Petrol prices now appear all but certain to be back above $2 per litre by the end of the week. The federal government's all but ruled out extending the 16 cent a litre excise cut when it expires on Sunday, and it'll be a double blow for drivers, the excise jumping even higher than before, with a 1.5 cent biannual increase kicking in from next Monday. Currently, you can still get fuel in Whyalla for as low as $1.94, while in Wallaroo, one servo is still pumping for $1.91. And a big weekend of local footy played out across the region. In the YPFL, the CMS Crows delivered the biggest result of the round, kicking 233 in a massive victory over Ardrossan, who were held to just 12. Southern Eagles defeated Moonta by 51 points, 106-55. Butte beat Wallaroo, 109-76. And Kadena got over Parkerville, 98-57. In Whyalla, Rupina recorded the biggest win of the round, crushing Central by 100, while Waroona Bay was also dominant, beating North Whyalla 114-35. The closest contest of the weekend, though, saw South Whyalla edge West by 7 points.
0: 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Now.
7: Hi there, I'm Matt McDonald. Cam McAvoy can now add Commonwealth gold to his Olympic and World Championship golds after taking out the 50 freestyle in Glasgow this morning. That was one of five.

0: 5 gold medals, all from the pool, with Lani Pallister, Iona Anderson, Tim Hodge, and our men's 4x200 freestyle relay team also coming out on top. The coalition concedes the country probably can't afford to extend the fuel excise discount any further. It's due to end this weekend and comes as petrol prices already climb thanks to the Middle East conflict. But Shadow Energy Minister Dan Tehan has told News 24 it's hard to justify keeping it in place right now.
1: I don't think the country can afford it at this stage, Pete. We're about to hit to $1 trillion worth of debt. We also don't know what's going to happen in the Middle East.
0: Victorian Premier Jacinta Allan will front a cabinet meeting this morning as pressure mounts on her to resign. Factional leaders told the Premier last night she's lost the support of the party room and will likely face a leadership spill tomorrow.
2: Your sport. Now,
0: Lions young gun Ty Gallop's expected to come under scrutiny from the match review officer today over his off-the-ball shove on Port's Mitch Georgiadis in their 59-point win. The Saints beat Melbourne by 31 points in yesterday's other game. The West Tigers will attempt to hold peace talks with Adam Dewey today after he sat out their game against the Raiders on the weekend. But Dewey's future at the club appears all but over, amid claims his relationship with coach Benji Marshall is now beyond repair. That's the latest in news and sport.
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4: Fine and mainly sunny today. On the waters, northerlies to 20 knots and seas to 1.5 metres. Top temps today, Clare Valley 15, Port Pirie and York Peninsula 18, Whyalla 19, Port Augusta and Roxby Downs 20. And if you're heading to Adelaide today, a partly cloudy day and a top of 17 there. The outlook for tomorrow though, some showers about the place. Top temps around the region ranging from 12 in the Clare Valley to 19 in Port Augusta.
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4: It's Kaylin and Steve here again this morning with Josh's big return on Wednesday. We're all excited about that, aren't we, Kaylin?
5: Of course. Of
4: almost,
5: course.
4: Almost genuine.
5: Almost.
4: Meanwhile, I hope you had a good weekend. I know you did, watching Reece Maston in action on Saturday night.
5: I had so much fun.
4: And then having a chat with him afterwards.
5: And he kissed me on the cheek.
4: He did not.
5: He did.
4: Really?
5: He gave me a hug and kissed me on the cheek.
4: Have you watched it since?
5: Nope.
4: How was it? Or you'd hoped it would be?
5: He was wonderful.
4: Okay.
5: The kiss was just a bonus, but he was really lovely, like actually, like genuinely in person. He's a genuinely lovely guy.
4: Did you kiss him back?
5: No.
4: Did you think about doing the whole, you know, turn around the last second trick where you...
5: No, because his wife was there.
4: Oh, yeah, that's a very good answer. Great answer, actually. Anyway, yes, not a great weekend for Port Adelaide. Unfortunately, all the Crows, actually, Crows was Thursday night. But anyway, so if you're more interested in maybe the local football, every Monday morning at around 7:40, we have a 60-second local footy wrap. So if you missed that this morning, you can check out the podcast. In fact, you can check out the podcast of anything from the show by heading to our website, MyMagicFM, or, of course, via iHeartRadio. Now, today, by the way, Carlin, before you go any further, is National Cream Brulee Day, which I know
5: creme
4: excites
5: brulee.
4: You.
5: Yeah. I love creme brulee.
4: Why?
5: It's creamy and it's sweet and it's got like the sugar on the top that they caramelize and it goes hard, so you have to whack it with a spoon.
4: Would you say it was your favorite dessert?
5: Yeah.
4: Okay.
5: That and panna cotta.
4: Well, if you need an excuse to have a creme brulee today, then
5: I love that you're saying
4: there it
5: cream.
4: Is.
5: It's creme.
4: No, but I
5: it's
4: like creme.
5: Creme.
4: We're in Australia.
5: Creme brulee. But that's not how you spell cream.
4: Well, it should be creme brulee.
5: Creme
4: brulee.
5: Brulee.
4: When's it going to be a National Balfour's Custard Tart Day? Because that's the best dessert ever.
5: Okay, look, that one is up there.
4: Coming up next.
5: Oh, yeah.
4: That's you. You're on.
5: Up next, we're talking to Senior Sergeant Lucas Chambers, and we both have some burning questions to ask him. I've got U-turns and giving way, and you want to know whether or not you can
4: park
5: illegally
4: in front of my own
5: park
4: driveway.
5: In front of your
4: All that after Sneaky Sound System, Magic 1059.

0: 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It is 18 minutes to 9 with a little bit of a sneaky sound system.
1: God, what was that?
0: I don't know. It brings me joy. It brings me joy to say it like that. Do you remember the guy who went viral for dressing up as a snake and going, I'm a sneaky snake?
1: No, I do not. Oh, okay. I have a life. But
0: I might have to find you that audio.
1: No, please don't. It's fine.
0: There is an escapee out on the loose at the moment, Stephen.
1: Right.
0: It's on a wild chase through Dutch Town, and it is an unlikely escapee that is on the run. If you head over to mymagicfm.com, you can read the full story about this four-legged creature on the run.
1: Maybe Sergeant Lucas shouldn't be talking to us now. Maybe he should be onto that
0: case instead.
1: Lucas, I know you're there already and you're on the phone this time as opposed to in the studio, which is depressing in itself, I know. But this will cheer you up, Lucas. Before you start anything, we've got a brand new intro for you. Are you ready?
2: I'm ready.
1: All right, let's go. Pretend to like it even if you don't. Here we go.
3: Luke's Law and Order with SAPOL Senior Sergeant Lucas Chambers.
1: Feedback? Thoughts?
2: That's amazing.
0: Oh, I love it. That's so funny.
1: We spent hours on that.
0: Now, firstly, this is heavy on my mind. So, giving way. I'm not very good at giving way, it turns out. But you know when you've got like a four-road like intersection? Like you've got the main road going across and then you've got like a side street going over the top of it, right?
2: Yes.
0: Yes. So, I'm sitting there getting ready to just go straight across, continuing on the like side street that goes over the main road. And there's a car on the other side of the road in front of me who wants to turn onto the main road. Who gives way?
2: The turning vehicle must give way. So you're continuing on a road.
0: Yep.
2: They're going to be turning into your path of travel. So the turning vehicle must give way at that intersection there.
0: Perfect. All right. Well, That was very important to me. Right. Do you want to ask your question?
1: Yes, I've got a couple, actually. Yeah. Question number one, is it okay to park in front of my own driveway because it's my house and I can do whatever I want? And you're going to say no.
2: No, it's not, actually.
0: Oh,
2: it's a really good question. So, you can't block or obscure a driveway unless you're dropping off or picking up someone, and the vehicle must not be left unattended, and it can only be there for a maximum of 2 minutes. To affect the drop-off or pick-up. But, yeah, you can't park across your own driveway.
1: But if I live next to, say, Central Oval in Port Augusta and the grand final's on and there's cars parked everywhere and I can't get a park out in the front of my own house, it's not okay for me to park out the front of my own driveway for more than 2 minutes is what you're saying.
2: Correct.
0: Right. Yep. There you go.
2: Just park in your driveway.
1: What if another car's already in there?
2: Yeah.
1: What if we're a big family, Lucas?
2: Can't park across the driveway.
0: Okay. End of the day, don't park in front of your own
1: driveway. So it was a yes, Stephen. But only for 2 minutes.
0: Yeah.
1: Okay.
0: My next question for you. You know how Port Pirie, the main road, has all those little U-turn spots?
2: Absolutely. I've got one outside my office.
0: You know when it doesn't have like marked lanes as such, and it's just sort of like you just slip into it and then you do a U-turn. Which side are you supposed to be on? So if I'm going towards towards the OTR, is it OTR? That's not, I don't know. I'm heading into Port Pirie, not out of Port Pirie, and I'm turning into that little U-turn lane to then go back out of Port Pirie. Which side of that little bay am I supposed to be on? Am I supposed to be as far to the left side or on the right side?
2: Basically, the turn must be conducted as near as practical to the median strip. So if we're, say, talking about the gap outside the front of the police station, then the easiest way to remember it is to basically keep the driver as close to the median strip as possible.
0: Oh, okay. Yep, then I was definitely in the wrong when that guy yelled at me.
1: Arrest her, Lucas. Arrest her. So, last question. I don't know, we have to be careful with what we say here because it's all alleged and all before the courts and stuff. There was a rather high-profile case a few weeks ago involving a Crows player, as I'm sure you're aware, who allegedly caused an issue with a pedestrian and allegedly didn't report the incident straight away because, allegedly, he was actually trying to help this guy by taking him to hospital. So the story goes. Anyway, point being, and I didn't realise this myself, apparently there's a rule in terms of, is it true that you've got 90 minutes after an accident to report it, otherwise you're in trouble?
2: Yeah, so you can report a crash at the scene, and if a driver is either injured or unfortunately killed, must be done within 90 minutes. Mm. If there is a crash that the property damage exceeds $3,000, then that can be reported within 24 hours. And if it's under $3,000, you can actually report it online now.
0: Okay. Oh, well, there you go.
1: Is it as simple as because things like, you know, they want to test you for drink driving and things like that? Is that the main reason that it needs to be that quick?
2: Yeah, absolutely. Mm. We need to get to the scene so we can collect any evidence and also would also be looking for witnesses and toxicology results for any kind of alcohol or drugs that may be in the system.
0: That makes sense. Well, thank you. I feel enlightened from our conversation. So thank you so much, Senior Sergeant Lucas Chambers from the Port Pirie Police Station. We love having you on and we can't wait for you to jump on with us next time.
2: Sounds great. Thanks, guys. It's nice to go
3: to someone you know. 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
0: Magic 105.9, the Wake Up Call with Kaylin and Steve. Thanks to Better, Port Pirie and Clare. It's a bit of a chilly day today, but mostly sunny with your top temperatures ranging from 15 in the Clare Valley to 20 in Port Augusta. And your current temperatures around the region is 8 degrees in Clare, 10 in Port Augusta and Wyala, and it's already 11 degrees in the York Peninsula and Port Pirie. Whoa. Bro, what the heck?
1: Just thought I'd test you.
0: Yeah, well, you actually startled
1: that
0: me.
1: That was the idea.
0: And you probably startled everybody in their cars.
1: Yes, again, that was the idea. Just a bit of a practice for this afternoon's big Oz Alert emergency noise. It's going to be sent at 1:30. Be aware wherever you are, even if your phone's on silent, that noise will still happen. And we can't wait, right?
0: I think we should cancel you over that. That was horrible.
1: Potentially. 7 to 9 now, Magic 105.9.

0: Magic 105.9, a little bit of Sam Fender and Olivia Dean at 4 to 9 here on the Wake Up Call. Now, something cool happening August 1st, Stephen.
1: What is it?
0: It starts
1: Kaylin?
0: At 6 p.m.
1: Why it's call me Stephen and not Steve?
0: Because I can. So it's 6 p.m.
1: Good answer.
0: It's
1: yes.
0: free. It's at the Port Pirie Memorial Park. And it is.
1: You had me at free.
0: Yeah, I figured as much. But it's this really cool free event that's happening. It's the Ghana Yatta, the Seasons, Port Pirie. So it's like this huge, unmissable concert inspired by the connections to country and the cycle of seasons future event. And it's all part of the SALA Winter Festival.
1: It's this Saturday, yeah?
0: The 1st of August. Yep, yeah, that's this Saturday. Yeah. Right. So if you want to find out more.
1: Want to go with me? Hold hands and braid each other's hair?
0: No, thanks. Okay. If you want to find out more, head on over to mymagicfm.com. And registration by donation is much appreciated. And there's a website there that you can also check out as well.
1: Sounds good to me. Yeah. Now, plenty happening on the show tomorrow. Kaylin, my last one with you. Well, for a while anyway, because Josh is back on Wednesday.
0: Should go out with a bang.
1: We should. Well, there is, it will be.
0: Okay.
1: So we'll play Pick a Box again. Hopefully this freaking cruise can go off. $2,500 cruise could be yours. Details just after 8 tomorrow morning. On a more serious note, this week is Donate Life Week. We'll speak to someone who has a story that, if that doesn't make you hug your children just a little bit tighter than normal, then nothing will.
0: Oh,
1: that's
0: fair enough.
1: Full-on chat, actually.
0: Oh,
1: but on a
0: good.
1: Much lighter note tomorrow, things are going well so far. Anyway, not surprisingly, at the Commonwealth Games, more gold overnight, a few of them actually, which is good news. So Joanna Griggs, who is a superstar and knows all things when it comes to Commonwealth Games, will join us for a bit of a chat tomorrow morning and an update. And I'm going to ask the obvious question, why the hell are we so good at it?
0: Yeah, that's a very good
1: question. We're already
0: triple
1: everyone else in terms of.
0: As we should be.
1: Medal tally.
0: We are the green
1: swimming
0: and gold.
1: In particular, yeah.
0: We deserve that gold.
1: But we don't go so well at the Olympic Games. I know that's because there's more countries, but.
0: Pick a box.
1: Bigger ones.
0: Pick a box.
1: No, I said that.
0: You did? Oh. I wasn't. I don't think I was listening.
1: Welcome to my world, listener. This is what I do with every day. Just listen to hear a word I say. Did you hear that? You bet you didn't miss the part where I said about your pay rise.
0: No, I definitely didn't miss that.
1: No. Tell me about that. Nonstop at 9 after 9 features this guy. And these two. Ella and, what was the brother's name?
0: No idea.
1: Jesse, I think. Killing Heidi anyway. All that and more coming up.
0: Well, that's it from us.
1: Well, yes, for now.
0: We'll catch you tomorrow on the Wake Up Call from 6.
1: And I'll catch you from 10 this morning for Workday Hits.
0: Yes, and if you've missed anything from the show today, you can head on over to mymagicfm.com and find our podcast. 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Have a good day. We'll see you tomorrow. Bye.
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12: Morning, I'm Jackie Lim. Domestic violence victims on the Spencer Gulf still living in danger are being urged to ensure any secretly held safe phones they have are turned off for the next 24 hours. Concerns have been raised by some DV support service providers about this afternoon's national test of the new AusAlert telephone warning system with an alarm to sound at 1:30 p.m. South Australia's algal bloom response is said to be guided by new research into what caused the event. SARDI's latest report found the harmful Carinia bloom was likely driven by a mix of nutrient-rich floodwaters, unusual ocean upwelling and a marine heatwave. The study says those conditions created highly favourable waters for the bloom to intensify and spread. A new $3.2 million office for algal bloom research will now continue investigating bloom drivers and help strengthen early warning systems. Police have laid charges against 9 people following a violent disturbance in the state's far north. The incident occurred on the AP Wylands on July 12 when officers were called to a large fight involving multiple people. A 59-year-old local man later died after receiving medical treatment, with police confirming his death was unrelated to the disturbance and not considered suspicious. 9 people have now been charged with aggravated affray, with 6 refused bail and 3 due to face court in August. Australia's east-west freight gateway is in focus following the release of a major transport report. The McKell Institute says the nation's freight volumes will continue rising sharply over the coming decades, with rail offering a cheaper and safer alternative for much of that growth. Researchers estimate shifting more freight to rail could deliver annual economic benefits worth $640 million by 2050. The report notes Port Augusta sits at the crossroads, seeing 80% of the country's land-based freight market. And Jamestown residents could soon have a new place to walk, run and ride. Northern Areas Council has approved a community trail near the town's main street, building on plans for a BMX pump track announced earlier this year. The idea was first proposed by the local Apex Club and involves a unique partnership between community groups. Plans include a running circuit designed to meet park run standards, as well as a separate fenced path along King Edward Terrace to improve safety for children travelling to school.
3: Magic National News. Now.
1: Hi there, I'm Matt McDonald. Cam McAvoy has claimed that elusive individual Commonwealth Games gold medal 12 years after first competing at the event. He took out the 50 freestyle this morning in an Aussie clean sweep.
13: Getting the gold after 12 years, I was silver here in Glasgow and bronze on the Gold Coast. So I've got all three of them as well, which is really nice.
1: McAvoy on 7 there. Gold also this morning to Lani Pallister, Tim Hodge, Iona Anderson and our men's 4x200 freestyle relay team. Jacinta Allen has reportedly told supporters she will not resign, despite Victorian factional leaders telling her time is up. A caucus meeting's already scheduled for tomorrow, where a leadership showdown could happen. However, there are no declared challenges as yet. Police in Germany have confirmed a ramming and stabbing attack at a Pride event in Berlin is being treated as a terrorist incident, with the suspect now shot dead by officers. And millions of mobile phones across the country will buzz all at once when the new national alert system is tested this afternoon at 2 p.m. Eastern time.
3: Your sport. Now.
1: The AFL has locked in its State of Origin games for the next 3 years, with WA to host South Australia next year. Then SA will host Victoria the following year, before WA and Victoria do battle again in 2029. The Perth Bears have reportedly secured a couple of star NRL forwards. News Corp's reporting Raiders and English star Morgan Smithies has put pen to paper, and that Eels forward Junior Paolo is about to do the same. He's also set to become the club's inaugural captain. That's the latest in news and sport.
3: Introducing Georgie and Tom.
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3: Magic weather.
1: Fine and mainly sunny today. On the waters, northerlies to 20 knots and seas to 1.5 metres. Top temps today, Clare Valley 15, Port Pirie and Yorke Peninsula 18, Whyalla 19, Port Augusta and Roxby Downs 20. And if you're heading to Adelaide today, a partly cloudy day and a top of 17 there. The outlook for tomorrow though, some showers about the place. Top temps around the region ranging from 12 in the Clare Valley to 19 in Port Augusta.
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